Hawaii's alternative rock. Start 99.1. Coming up, two songs. We'll take a look at your rock news for the day. Metallica responding to speculation on social media changes. Black Sabbath's member gets a huge honor. And what's going on with Faith No More? It's Stone Temple Pilots. It's Flush.

0: Star 99.1, Hawaii's alternative rock. Let's take a look at today's rock music news. So Metallica, they recently updated their social media accounts with a new gray background and black logo, sparking speculation amongst fans about potential changes, maybe some announcements, maybe, I don't know, they got their 35th anniversary of the Black Album coming up, the Sphere in Vegas. Anyways, they said, please, they put out a message and said, do not overanalyze the profile picture update. We just wanted to refresh. Black Sabbath's guitarist Tony Iommi is now a member of the Order of the British Empire. He was appointed during the 2026 King's Birthday's honors for his service to music and to charity. He does all sorts of things. And Faith No More have teased a potential reunion with a cryptic image featuring their octagon emblem and the year 2027. So they promised no new music, but I don't know. Looks like we might see them on tour. The last time they were on tour was 2016. So it's been a long time.
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Hawaii's alternative rock, Star 99.1. It's kind of crazy thinking we probably won't ever see anything from Stone Sour again. Corey Taylor, frontman, that was his band before Slipknot. 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

hot pursuit and fiery auto crashes. Some will die in hot pursuit while sifting through my ashes. Some will fall in love with life and drink it from a fountain that is pouring like an avalanche coming down the mountain.

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I guarantee you this song is one of the top songs that is used on social media. I see it all the time. Hear it. Benson Boone, It's Beautiful Things. Whoa.

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Hi, it's Mel Taylor, and if you ever need to get in touch, you want to say hello, you can find me on social at DJ Mel Taylor, or if you listen on the iHeartRadio app, you can always leave a message there, too, for any of us here at the station. 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
1: Harvey Danger, they're talking about publishing zines and raging against machines. Well, I, Mike Jones, I'd like to tell you about winning a lot of cash with our 250K USA giveaway. We'll do that. 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
1: It's Joe with End to Beginning singing all about Chicago, which is where I just was. And maybe you want to go there if you win $2,500 with our 250K USA giveaway. I'm Mike Jones. Had a really fun time going to Chicago, even though the show with Jimmy Eat World got rained out because of lightning and torrential downpours. It was still a great time. And you could go to Chicago if you win $2,500. Go travel somewhere. Do whatever you want with the money. I'm just saying, keep listening for those chances every weekday. 8 and 11 a.m., 2 and 5 p.m., you could score $2,500 in the 250K USA giveaway.
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1: It's Bush and Glycerine. 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If you're going to work, you got us in the car, of course, or wherever you are. 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
1: This afternoon, we're shaking it with Outkast and making things all classy with The Verve and Bittersweet Symphony right before. In fact, it was this week in 1997, The Verve put out Bittersweet Symphony. And for your man, Mike Jones, it's one of my favorite songs of all time. 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
1: Collective Soul. In December, we have some iHeartRadio Music Festival friends with Weezer coming right after Be With You, Muse's new song. 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

Rockstar 99.1. While Beck is getting crazy with the Cheese Whiz and Tame Impala's got the cape and fangs on with Dracula, how about we talk about the toilet that will come to you? This is a pretty ingenious new invention that was just shown in China. We'll talk about it in a few minutes.

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1: You're going to go far, kid, says The Offspring. Well, I say this toilet is going to go wherever you want it to. I'm Mike Jones. This new smart toilet was just unveiled in China, which will drive itself to you wherever you are in your house. I mean, obviously, it can't go downstairs or anything, but it can come to the bedroom. It can come to the living room. It can come to the kitchen if you need it. And they say this is for people that have mobility and disability issues, and this can really help out a lot when it comes to going to the bathroom. Or also, if you're like me and love playing video games, but I don't want to hit pause right now, but I really got to go. Toilet, come hither, please.
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1: It's always a good time. With Third Eye Blind and Semi-Charmed Life. I'm Mike Jones. There's also never a bad time to win $2,500. And the next time you can do that is not far from now. At 5 o'clock, we're going to have your next shot to win in the 250K USA giveaway.

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1: The Gorillaz, and we heard Pearl Jam right before. And Eddie Vedder today was at the Barack Obama Presidential Center opening up. Bruce Springsteen, Jennifer Hudson, John Legend, Christina Aguilera. I mean, a ton of people were out there celebrating the new Presidential Center for Barack Obama. Very, very cool to see everyone coming together for that. Hozier.

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10: The second stage of group play at the World Cup rolls on. Czechia and South Africa ended in a 1-1 draw. Then Switzerland took down Bosnia 4-1.
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1: Blink 182, they certainly love nonsense. 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Jimmy Eat World.

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1: The Emptiness Machine. Linkin Park. I'm Mike Jones. How do you feel about eating food that isn't the color it's supposed to be? Because we've seen all kinds of different colored condiments. I think about purple and green ketchup back in the day, and there's been all kinds of stuff. Well, now a new trend is happening on social media. People are boiling hot dogs in Gatorade and making blue hot dogs. They taste exactly the same. There's nothing different, really. I mean, the boiling part just burns off the Gatorade, but it does turn them blue. Are you eating a blue hot dog? I'm going to pass on it. Not because I wouldn't try a food that's a different color, but hot dogs make me want to vomit.
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1: Time of Your Life from Green Day. I don't know what just made me think of this, but Billy Joe Armstrong, while Green Day was getting started, he had a job. I mean, you got to pay the bills. He was working with Domino's. I wonder if Green Day's going to do anything with Domino's with their new movie, Nimrods, coming out in August. I mean, that'd be the perfect tie-in. Hey, maybe they have Billy Joe going to people's houses with pizza and saying, here you go, got to fuel up for the movie. And if not, Green Day, Domino's, make it happen. 3 days grace.

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1: You somebody. Kings of Leon, Imagine Dragons, they're going racing later this year. I'm Mike Jones. They're doing one of the after race concerts with the Abu Dhabi Grand Prix in December, which these concerts with Formula One races happen all the time. I just don't see any musicians taking advantage of the fact that there are super fast race cars and you should be getting a ride in one. If I'm Dan Reynolds from Imagine Dragons, I say, yeah, we'll play, but also I want to go 200 miles an hour down the straightaway. And

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1: Big news for the Smashing Pumpkins. They're going to be a part of the America 250 concert in L.A. for 4th of July with Chris Stapleton and a bunch of other musicians, and Queen Latifah's hosting. I haven't seen anything yet about a live stream, but they're putting on this massive concert. Of course, they're going to want people all over, everywhere, watching. Riptides, Death Cab for Cutie's, no one.

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1: That acoustic Everlong, of course, we love it from the Foo Fighters. I don't know about this, though. A guy that ate over 2 pounds of honey in 1 minute to set a new world record. That, we got to talk about it in a few minutes. Ensenada, Sublime.

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1: I never mind listening to Breaking Benjamin. I just don't know if I can watch this, though. I'm Mike Jones. This news story I saw where a guy broke a world record eating over 2 pounds of honey in 1 minute. We've all seen Joey Chestnut scarf down the hot dogs on 4th of July. That's coming up, by the way, again. And it's quite a sight. I don't know if I can watch someone eating 2 pounds of honey, though. That might make me nauseous. Look, the video's out there on YouTube. If you want to go look for it yourself, I'm just going to not click on this and not throw up. Thank you very much.
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3: 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Snoop Dogg, Weezer, Zara Larsson,
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1: Now we have Dave Grohl playing drums for Nirvana, and he was leading the Foo Fighters a little bit ago, but he's not the only one in the family doing music. How about his daughter, Violet? I'm Mike Jones. She just put out her first album, and Alex Mack has been featuring Violet Grohl's music with Emerging Alt, our new music show, every weeknight at 11 o'clock. And I saw tonight, along with Violet Grohl, he's going to have Bridget Calls Me Baby and Young the Giant, Clarion in there. There's a whole lot of cool new stuff out in the world that you need to hear every weeknight at 11 o'clock in our new music show, Emerging Alt.

to come with me because you look so fine that I really want to make you mine. I say you look so fine that I really want to make you mine. 4, 5, 6, come on and get your kicks. 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
1: It's Linkin Park, One Step Closer. And we got Iris from the Goo Goo Dolls right before. It got me thinking about Nick Cage because of City of Angels. I'm Mike Jones. When you get a few minutes, I want you to go on YouTube and watch the video, Nick Cage being interviewed by a magician. Because they had a cool back and forth talking about the new Spider-Man show and UFOs and Cage's first kiss. But then he's blown away by the magic she's doing. I don't want to ruin anything, but that trick at the end was so cool. I was blown away too. Nick Cage being interviewed by a musician. Watch that on YouTube when you get a few minutes. Lola Young and Messy.

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1: Killers and Mr. Brightside. That just made Thursday even better. Always fun to sing along. I'm Mike Jones. Now, what if we made your Friday pretty darn good, getting you $2,500? Because we've got four more chances tomorrow with our 250K USA giveaway. And tomorrow's not the last day. It's going to go through the Friday of 4th of July. So we still have a ways to go, but hopefully you could score that money tomorrow. 8 and 11 a.m., 2 and 5 p.m. Be with us. Be on it for the 250K USA giveaway. 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
1: I would like to tell you that I am, like, you know, super organized and a patient person. But then I see stuff like this where, like, in South Korea, apparently they sell packs of bananas that are in, like, increasing levels of ripeness. So it's packaged to eat one at, like, the perfect ripeness each day. The way I would buy that so fast is, like, kind of embarrassing. But you gotta admit, like, that's a pretty sweet idea. I mean, or you could just buy them all green and wait like a regular person. I don't know. Tame Impala. Now, this is Dracula.

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1: Let's go ahead and get some requests on. It's Alex Mack. Look, I understand that, you know, a lot of radio shows do like, hey, you know, it's like the all request hour or whatever. That's sort of my entire show. So if there's something you want to hear, all you have to do is just let me know. And it's not like I'm a, you know, like bar DJ where it's awkward. You got to come up to the booth and put a dollar in to get my attention. I'll like literally just open the free iHeartRadio app, especially if you're listening on your phone already, right? Just tap the little microphone button, you know, say, what's up, Alex Mack? Tell me your name, where you're listening from, what you want to hear. You hit send, comes right to me here in the studio. And look, you don't even have to tip me.
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1: I don't know if you saw any like the footage from Warped Tour this past weekend. The first date in Washington, D.C., it looked great. Definitely a little bit of FOMO. Saw these guys performed. It makes me want to go to, I don't know, like maybe the Long Beach one. Yellow Card and Good Charlotte. Right now it's Bedroom Posters.

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1: What's going on? It's Alex Mack. You know, I host your new music show, Emerging Alt, every weeknight at 11. Shameless plug. Is it shameless? I don't know. I work for the company. Anyway, I always try to like give you a heads up when I play you songs that I think you need to put like your emotional seatbelt on for. Like, I'm a lyrics person, and sometimes you hear a song where you're just like, oh, okay, I don't know if I was ready for that. So this is your warning to put on your emotional seatbelt. Julia Wolf, right now, song's so good. It's In My Room. I want-

0: Young the Giant, different kind of love. We can have a different kind of love. In Color, Headlights. Oh, you look so pretty when you say I'm not the one. Yellow Card, Bedroom Posters.
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8: 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Czechia and South Africa ended in a 1-1 draw. Then Switzerland took down Bosnia 4-1.
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1: I don't know if you've ever been in this situation where, like, you go to see a band and you're like, ooh, okay, maybe not so good live. Or on the more positive side, you go see them and you're like, I actually think you sound better than you do recorded. And look, this is not me telling you to not listen to Edge Hill right now on the radio, because it still sounds great, but seeing them live, I actually think they're better live. If you get a chance to see them on this upcoming tour, I totally would. This song is incredible. It's Double Take.
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1: Whatever Weezer is doing right now, I'm a huge fan of. I don't know if you've seen this. It's Alex Mack. They got a new album coming out, the Gold Album, August 21st. New record, new tour, Weezer the Gathering, and the whole, like, imagery behind it is very, like, secret society, like, kind of, you know, occult vibes. Like, this most recent post I'm looking at, they're, like, having a seance. I don't know what that means, but I'm hoping for some good merch on tour. Weezer and Bethany Cosentino on this one. Let's Go Away.

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1: I feel like Foo Fighters are definitely one of those bands that just like feel super American. 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Maybe it's because they're from outside of DC. I don't know. 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
1: Let me just say, before I say this, I'm not advocating for you to do this because I'm pretty sure it's like not allowed. It's Alex Mack, but I keep thinking about, I was on an airplane this past weekend flying back from Atlanta. And dude, it was like in the morning. I was literally getting a bacon, egg, and cheese breakfast sandwich. And I saw somebody order a beer, didn't drink it, and they just poured it in their thermos, like one of those Stanleys. To take on the plane. Again, I don't think you're allowed to do that, but I mean, respect. I gotta say that. It's kind of brilliant.

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My name's Alex Mack. Look, we're always trying to keep you up to date on all the latest shows coming to Oahu. So make sure to follow us on all the socials at Star 99.1.

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1: Okay, I'm a giant My Chemical Romance fan. I don't know if you've picked up on that from me not shutting up about emo everything. It's Alex Mack. I guess you're resident, like, elder emo here. But especially excited about playing you My Chemical Romance just then, especially the Black Parade. Did you see they're doing, like, a stage adaptation? It's like a proper musical. I mean, the music video and the whole record is kind of like a rock opera, so I could see it. In fact, I would like to. In Color, right now, a newer band for us. The song's called Headlights.

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1: I don't know if you've listened to the new Sublime record yet. Until the Sun Explodes just came out this past Friday. Excellent. 21 new Sublime songs. You know, what's not to like? But I was just looking on their website. They have some incredible merch. I don't know how I'm supposed to talk about this. A lot of Sublime-themed glassware. Yeah. Look that up if you need to. Sublime right now, it's Ensenada.

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1: Do you know Robert Irwin, Steve Irwin's son, right? He helps run the Australia Zoo. I was watching an interview with him, and they were like, so... I don't even know like the context of the question. They were basically asking where he lives, like if he has to commute or something, whatever. He lives in the zoo. Like, okay, not in like an enclosure, but in like the center of a zoo. I guess there's like some sort of a house or apartment. He was like, yeah, my alarm clock is like tigers. Hard to watch somebody else living out your dreams. He deserves it. Yellow card right now. It's Better Days.

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1: All right, let's get some more requests on, right? It's Alex Mack. Hey, I'm hanging out, you know, for the rest of the night. So if there's something you want to hear, let me go ahead and get it on the playlist now. 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
1: I'm trying to figure out how to say this without sounding like I don't like have fun. It's Alex Mack. I mean, look, if you've listened to the show, you know I like to have fun. But I think that maybe sometimes we're doing too much. Like, I just saw that apparently they're going to release Shrek 5. Okay, and not to say I don't like new things, but Shrek 5? That's crazy. 2027 for that. On the other end of that coin, is that the phrase? Doesn't matter. I am excited about the new record from Muse. It's called The Wow Signal. We get that at the end of this month with this song. It's called Be With You. It's

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My name's Alex Mack. Hey, look, if you got a local band and want to get heard, you know, you can always check us out at star99.1hawaii.com.

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1: I need to, like, have my phone confiscated. 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It's just like, all right, let me explain. It's Alex Mack. I've been moving recently, and obviously I work at night, and I just keep getting more and more comfortable with ordering myself dinner from, like, you know, DoorDash, Uber Eats, whatever delivery, right? It's getting so expensive. It's just so clear to me. I have no self-control. Also, hey, if you are, you know, dashing right now or driving, you know, for Lyft or Uber Eats or whatever, thank you. 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But just, you know, if you see my name pop up and an order come through, just please, for me, decline that.

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1: I'm going to say this, and you might be like, oh, you're, you know, too young to get it or whatever. But I don't, hear me out. It's Alex Mack. I recently have started watching Xena Warrior Princess for the first time with my roommate. I didn't realize how great of a show that was. Like, I knew what it was, okay, and like Hercules and all that. But I recently was at a thrift store and I saw they had like a box set of season 3 on VHS. Dude, if I had a VHS player, I would have bought that so fast. But hey, also, if you had never seen Xena before, Sam Raimi, who directed like the first Spider-Man, did it. It's so corny, but so good.

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1: What's going on? It's Alex Mack. Sometimes I feel like Instagram and my social media, like the algorithm knows you like too well, right? But I was sort of relieved today to see that it feels like my algorithm didn't know me at all. Like, I got an ad for decaf coffee. Yeah, there's this company, what's it called? Orange Handle. It's a decaf, the way it should be. And then it, drink Orange Handle decaf because decaf is all we do. I'm sorry, and good on you if you, like, are interested in that. I guess I just gave them free advertisement, sorry. But they couldn't be further from their target audience with that.

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1: It's crazy to think that Third Eye Blind, who you just heard, played Warped Tour in Washington, D.C. this past weekend. I love that for them. Hey, just a reminder, got your new music show coming up. Emerging Alt is at 11 o'clock, just like every weeknight. And it's an entire hour of all the best new music. 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
1: I don't know how much I've talked about this here on the show. It's Alex Mack. I've been in a bunch of bands. Like, you know, my band toured. We did Warped Tour when I was in college and stuff like that. Obviously, like, you know, broke up. We're all still friends, just, you know, like growing up, getting jobs and stuff. So it's always really impressive to me to see bands like really making it that were all together in college. I'm like, that's so crazy. Edge Hill, this band right now, they started in college together, still doing it. Still the same lineup, all, you know, like on tour, doing this national tour. It's really impressive and honestly so well deserved. This song's great. It's Double Take. Man.

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1: What's going on? It's Alex Mack. New song right now. This band, also a new band, by the way. They just did their like first ever run of debut shows. Already blown up. Actually played them for you first on Emerging Alt, which is up soon at 11. But this band is called Temper City. Song Self-Aware.

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1: A full hour of new stuff coming up. 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It's an entire hour of all new music. And I'm proud of it. I'm allowed to be. It's like the best new stuff out right now. Still crazy that my bosses let me host this. So hang out, be a part of it. You know, send talkbacks in throughout the show. 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
1: All right, lots to get into tonight. My name is Alex Mack with iHeartRadio. This is Emerging Alt. It is an entire hour of all like the best new songs, kind of handpicked. So you get to hear them first, you know, like before they blow up. We're coast to coast tonight, getting you all the best stuff. I mean, Dexter and the Moonrocks on the show later, celebrating their second number one song ever, Freaking Out, coming up. I got you Noah Kahan, Sam Fender with Olivia Dean, one of my favorite collabs right now. That song, Rain Me In. We're going to do new Death Cab for Cutie and Modest Mouse, All American Rejects, Evanescence, Clarion, who I won't shut up about. I love that band out of LA. Awesome stuff. All coming up here on Emerging Alt, but kicking things off with Cannons. Right now, this is Starlight.

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1: Dexter and the Moonrocks celebrating their second number one with that song. That was Freaking Out here on Emerging Alt. I'm Alex Mack with iHeartRadio. I've become like a recent Noah Kahan fan. I mean, in the past like couple years. Listen, by the way, I understand that I'm late to the party here, but I saw him live and I was like, oh, yeah, I get it. Also, I kind of wish I had seen his set at Bonnaroo, you know, the music festival in Tennessee. Looked insane with all the mud and everything. Like, he was concerned that like fans were going to get trench foot. He was talking about how bad it smelled, but still looked like an amazing show. Noah Kahan right now. This is Doors. I

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0: Got a lot of responses for me saying I'm a late to the party Noah Kahan fan. But hey, I appreciate that. It's Alex Mack with iHeartRadio here on Emerging Alt. A lot of DMs coming in. Noah Kahan fans are like passionate, but you know, not in an aggressive way. You know, feel free to hit me up whenever. If I ever talk about your favorite band or artist, at Alex Mack Live, or, you know, send me a talk back if you want to chime in, be a part of the show. You can always check in with me. Just open the app, tap the little, like, red microphone button. You just talk right into your phone. Say, like, what's up, Alex Mack? You know, tell me your name, where you're listening from, because remember, we're coast to coast, so I want to hear where you're hanging out. 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
1: What a collab there. Sam Fender with Olivia Dean. So good. That song's called Rain Me In. My name's Alex Mack with iHeartRadio. This is your new music show, Emerging Alt, which, you know what, I'm excited because the more I play these songs, the more I'm learning about the bands. Because, like, I want to know, you know, what the artists were thinking when they were writing the songs. You know, what inspired them to write the new record. And, you know, Ben Gibbard from Death Cab for Cutie was talking about how, you know, this new record is about grief, but it's really, you know, like, for the fans, wanted to give something back, and I think that makes it even more special. So, you know, pay attention to this new one from Death Cab, it's Riptides.

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2: 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But more importantly, let me know what you think. Like, that's kind of the whole reason that we're doing this. So chime in. You can always DM me at Alex Mack Live. It's Alex, M-A-C-L-I-V-E. Or, you know, send me some talkbacks. Chime in. Be a part of the show on our free iHeartRadio app. Just tap that red microphone button. But Mother, right now, this is My Love.

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1: 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This is Emerging Alt, your new music show. Just an entire hour of the best new stuff. And obviously, you know, we're talking about like the lyrics and the background of all these songs, but I'm a huge music video person. So if you haven't seen the video for this next Evanescence song, it is awesome. But if you have a fear of elevators, I'll give you a little word of warning right now. It's Who Will You Follow?

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0: That's Clarion, their song Hello Juliet here on Emerging Alt, which obviously I'm playing, you know, for you. The whole point of Emerging Alt is introducing you to all the best new music. But it's funny, my friend Chris has been like such a fan of theirs for so long. Every time I play that song, I'm like, Chris is going to be so stoked. But let me know how stoked you are. If you want to hear more Clarion or, you know, Evanescence from earlier, played your All-American Rejects, Mother, Modest Mouse, Death Cab for Cutie. You know, chime in. I like it when you're a part of the show. All you have to do is open the free iHeartRadio app and tap the microphone button. It's just like the little red circle at the top of the screen. Yeah, introduce yourself. This show is coast to coast, so tell me your name, where you're listening from, what you think. You hit send, and that message comes right to me.
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1: Biba Doobie and the Marias together on that. It's All I Did Is Dream of You on Emerging Alt. My name's Alex Mack. This band is called Bridget Calls Me Baby. I actually got to chat with them, see them live. Good guys. It's so funny. Like, you know how sometimes you meet people or, like, maybe see a video of a band and you're like, oh, yeah, you're definitely in a band. Like, you can just tell. They're like, they made me feel so uncool, but they were so nice about it, if that makes any sense. This is their song called Slumber Party.

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1: 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This is your new music show. It's Emerging Alt. And hey, by the way, if you've been listening and you're like, well, these are different than, you know, the songs I normally hear, I'm just, that's kind of the entire point. You know, just me introducing you to the best new music. I get an hour with you every weeknight at 11 o'clock. So if you like what you hear, check back in tomorrow. More stuff like this one, you know, Yellow Card and Good Charlotte together.
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1: Dude, Dexter Holland from The Offspring delivering that commencement speech at USC for the class of 2026. He says, to be honest, days like today are kind of surreal for me. It's moments like these where I'm waiting for the ball to drop. It's like this is some kind of elaborate joke or that I don't belong. And I'm going to wake up from this daydream and be back in high school drooling on my desk. But here we are, the imposter syndrome aside, Dean Bullock, I'm truly honored to be here delivering the commencement address for the University of Southern California, Doran Seif's graduating class of 2026. And just to know that such an incredible artist, a rock star with a PhD, also suffers from imposter syndrome. I don't know. There was, I don't want to say comfort, but you know, if you feel seen, like, oh, wow, him too. I'm going to play The Offspring. The kids aren't all right. Right after 10.

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1: If you haven't seen the trailer for Linkin Park's upcoming film, Unshatter, it's a movie about the journey the band went on to find their purpose after losing Chester Bennington. You can watch it at unshattermovie.com. Next month marks 9 years since we lost one of the best to do it. 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
1: I was just saying yesterday, Stained has to be in the process of working on new music, right? Because they're headlining the tour with Seether and Hoobastank, both of who have just released new music. By the way, if you haven't heard that, check it out. 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
1: It was really sweet to hear Green Day's Billy Joe Armstrong talk about how he wanted to follow in the footsteps of his heroes, like the Ramones, who ended up producing and creating movies that he loved growing up. So here we are now celebrating and watching the trailer for Green Day's movie, Billy Joe Armstrong's movie, Nimrods. If you haven't watched the trailer, go and do that. But it looks like an awesome coming of age story about a band just trying to make it. He also says that he wants to work on a Broadway production of American Idiot, which would be awesome.

0: *99.
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Hawaii's alternative rock, Star 99.1. Can you believe Switchfoot's about to release their 14th album? Looking forward to it. Next Friday, we'll get Forever Now. My name is Tammo. Appreciate you hanging out. This is Dexter and the Moon Rocks, freaking out. Ooh.

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1: 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Shinedown just released 8. Death Cab for Cutie just releasing I Built You a Tower. Both fantastic. And on that new Death Cab for Cutie is where you'll find this song, Riptides.

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1: World Cup
0: continues today. USA and Australia. Let's go. Scotland and Morocco, Brazil, Haiti, and Turkey and Paraguay. That sounded like a question, right? I know. I'm still trying to get it together this morning. My name is TMO. Thanks for hanging out.

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1: 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My Mess, My Heart, My Life, the home of this song, Stargazing.

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Next Friday is a big day. We get new albums from Switchfoot, a new album from Muse, and a new album from The Strokes. They'll drop Reality Awaits, which features the song I'm going to play for you after Bush, Going Shopping.

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1: Star 99.1. I'm just saying, the fact that we are past the halfway point of June already, September's going to be here before you know it. And I plan on partying with you in Vegas and seeing an incredible iHeartRadio Music Festival back for year 16. Can you believe it? We're going to see Muse and Goo Goo Dolls and Weezer, who I'm playing for you right now. 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

@star991. If you are a fan of discovering new music but don't really have the time to do the homework, you should hang out with us weeknights at 11 o'clock. Alex Mack hosts Emerging Alt, an hour of new music. Some artists you know and love just didn't know they had new music out. Some artists you're discovering for the first time. It's likely where you first heard this song from Mother. It's called My Love.

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1: Kind of a peek behind the curtain, a really cool music industry moment I got to have that I want to share with you. When we decided to add Julia Wolf in my room to the playlist officially, I got to call the record label and let them know, not knowing that Julia Wolf was sitting right there, and the way that you could hear her, I guess he had me on speakerphone, way you could hear her squeal. It was the most sweet and sincere and humbling thing I've ever heard. We love her even more. So let's play Julia Wolf right now. This is In My Room.

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2: 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Lainey Wilson. 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
1: Yeah, sometimes it's the little things, those bites of nostalgia. And so it was really cool to hear that McDonald's is bringing back the fried apple pie. My God, what a treat. You can taste it, right? 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
1: Do you have a list of first date questions? I'm realizing that when I start dating again, one of the things I need to ask is one of your dreams to take a cross-country road trip with your significant other? Because that's going to have to be me bowing out. I love to travel. Being in a car, though, not the way to do it. But you figure out how you want to get where you're going, because we're going to give you $2,500 to take a trip, explore America to celebrate our 250th birthday. 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
1: Okay, this might sound shady, and that's because it is. But do you use Find My Friends? I don't know why I agree in the moment to be like, oh, yeah, I'll share my location with you with like a lot of my girlfriends. My brother's like one thing. I have his, you know, family's different. But even with family, sometimes you want to have the ability to bow out and back out of things. And you can't do it without getting caught if somebody has your location services on. The new iOS will let you turn it off temporarily without notifying the other person like it does now, where it says so-and-so started sharing their location, so-and-so stopped sharing their location, like, let me live.

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2: 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Lainey Wilson. Major Lazer. 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Snoop Dogg, Weezer, Zara Larsson,
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*99.1. Looking at the World Cup for today. USA, baby. USA, Australia, Scotland, Morocco, Brazil, Haiti, and Turkey, Paraguay. My name is Tammo with Dexter and the Moon Rocks. This is Freaking Out. Ooh.

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My name is TMO. Appreciate you hanging out. Hope you enjoy the rest of your Friday. Oh, what a nice start to the weekend, though. Thank you so much. 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
3: Hey, Vaughn, quick question off topic.
4: Yeah.
3: So, like, Memorial Day, you're not supposed to say Happy Memorial Day. Do you say Happy Juneteenth? Like, what's the deal?
4: Oh, of course, because it's about being free, you know? So it's Happy Juneteenth. You're happy that...
3: Okay.
4: You know,
3: yeah.
5: That's good to know.
3: I don't know. It's still relatively new, you know?
6: It's a celebration.
3: The whole Juneteenth thing. Yeah. I asked Vaughn. I said, you know, what are you doing for Juneteenth? He goes, being black and free.
4: Be a free black man, you know?
5: Free
3: black man.
4: That's the goal.
5: All day, every day.
3: Yeah, so what do people do for Juneteenth?
4: Are
3: there things that go on? Is there a parade? Is there like what happens?
4: Yeah, so a lot of cities have a Juneteenth parade that'll happen like either on Juneteenth or during that weekend.
3: Yeah.
4: This past weekend there was a lot of events. There's a bunch of parties.
3: And what do you do with these events? Like, what's going on?
4: Just like
3: a lot of slam poetry. Party. Getting up there doing your thing.
4: There's some slam poetry there for sure. I'm not doing any slam poetry this weekend though. But really, it's just about having a good time, turning up a lot of cultural stuff. So it's like people wearing a lot of red, black, and green. A lot of gaps for it, which are the Pan-African colors.
6: Oh. Nice.
3: Okay.
4: A lot of like music and dancing. And
6: I know in Palm Springs, they're having a massive like beach party.
4: Yes, I've heard a lot about
3: in
4: that.
3: In the desert?
4: Yeah.
6: Yeah,
3: a beach party in the desert.
4: It's like a huge party. Tickets are totally sold out. They're going to shuttle everybody in from the city who can't like drive there.
6: Yeah.
4: So it's going to be a massive blowout.
6: Huge. Yeah, because they have like beaches out there.
4: Mm-hmm.
3: Yeah, I figured like you wouldn't want to shuttle people in on a day like that. You know what I mean? Like, it's like with the people that get in trouble for they'll do like Martin Luther King Day or Juneteenth. Mm. They have like a special Juneteenth menu. It's like, who thought like this wasn't going to get the wrong kind of attention that wanted? Yes. You know,
4: a little pandering.
5: Yeah. Right.
3: But that seems to be in, man. Like if you listen to a lot of these, watch it's a lot of these commercials, see a lot of commercials for different things.
5: Yeah.
3: There's so much pandering going on.
5: Well, and you're on the ish list if you don't get on board with the pandering.
7: That's right.
3: And we've talked about it. I mean, are all stereotypes bad? I don't think so.
4: No, not at all. But
3: if I was black and everybody just wanted to assume that I had a huge penis because I was black, like, great.
7: Like, oh, no, you think gays boost property values? Oh, no.
5: Your clothes coordinate too much.
7: Oh, no.
3: Yeah, yeah, you must be well-dressed and whatever. Yeah. You must be gay. Okay, well, that's not
5: ew, good taste.
3: That's not a bad thing. Right. Well, happy Juneteenth,
4: Thank
3: Vaughn.
4: Thank you, appreciate it.
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34: And Vaughn is giving us mayonnaise people a chance to earn our black card, re-up our black card.
35: Yeah.
34: And so he's got some questions here for each one of us individually, and we'll see how we do. Do you have the black cards, or is it just the same ones that we had from before?
36: We just renew our ones from before. I'll just sign off on it.
37: Okay. All right, cool. Put a stamp on it.
36: There you go. Yeah,
38: new sticker. New registration sticker.
34: Exactly. Cool. I got mine here. Just big black card.
39: I love my card. And it has a QR code on it.
36: And the QR code.
34: Yeah, it does. Hold on, back this one. This is from Yeah, it says one-day black pass. It expired on June 19th, 2025.
5: Oh, no.
34: But, yeah, well, a chance to re-up, you know?
6: Okay.
34: Yeah, like just any of the new stickers for your license plate and you know, put that on there.
5: Yeah.
34: All right, so who goes first here, Vaughn?
36: All right, I want to start off with a group effort.
34: A group?
36: For some food. So hit that first clip here and tell me who sings this song.

0: That's Patty, right?
1: Is it Patty? I was going to say the Pointer Sisters.
2: I was going to say Pointer Sisters.
3: Ooh.
2: But it could be Patti LaBelle.
1: Oh, no.
0: On the Beverly Hills Cop soundtrack?
2: Oh, man.
4: Is
1: he right, Greg?
2: I think Woody might be right.
1: Hold on. It sounds so
3: Pointer
1: Sisters.
3: One answer by the group.
1: Oh,
5: I don't know. Somebody else has to speak. I mean, I definitely know the song, but you know how I am with
1: I think Woody's right.
2: I think Woody's right. I thought it was Pointer Sisters.
1: Yeah, I think you're right, Woody.
5: Yep.
2: Patti LaBelle.
1: What are you doing? You're not looking it up.
0: It wasn't the Beverly Hills Cop soundtrack.
3: Yeah. All right.
1: I think you might be right.
3: Patti LaBelle.
1: Yeah.
0: Patti LaBelle.
3: It's Patti LaBelle. Yeah. Here's your Patti Pie.
1: Yeah. Pie.
3: Oh yeah.
1: Thank you for not listening to us.
3: Perfect. Sweet potato pie for the crew.
0: Oh yeah.
6: It'll make you cry. Now,
0: yeah, because people are going crazy over these.
4: These things are still a deal? I guess so. Mm-hmm.
0: Yeah, they're still a deal, right? Yeah. I mean, it's still a big deal.
1: Love.
4: Well, they weren't a big deal.
5: You get them at Walmart. No,
0: they were.
5: Right?
0: They were sold out.
4: I'm saying they were a big deal. They're not anymore.
0: Oh. Yeah, yeah.
1: I've never had one before. They're amazing.
0: It's kind of how you can find a Labubu now, no problem.
1: Right.
4: Yeah. Right.
3: Exactly. Mm-hmm. Well, Sam, you have a chance to win your own personal Patti Pie.
1: Ooh,
4: Patty guys. Wow.
3: If you get your question right, so I have a personal pie for everybody as well. If you get your question
1: you're
3: right,
1: you're the best.
3: Sweet. All right.
0: Okay.
3: Let's get it started.
0: All right. Vaughn's black card trivia. Who's first?
3: Sammy.
0: Sammy. Okay.
3: In honor of America 250, who was the first colonist slain in the Boston Massacre?
1: Oh, come on. And
3: you're
1: there was only seven of them. It was a massacre and seven people died.
0: There's only seven. I'm sure like all the field trips and stuff were all about
1: know,
0: that stuff.
1: I know. You stop on the Freedom Trail. It's right there. Mm-hmm. I know where it happened.
5: Thank you. And?
1: It was... John Wilson. Everybody knows that.
3: That is incorrect.
0: John Wilson.
3: No.
0: Not John Wilson.
3: The answer was Crispus Attucks.
1: Oh, I like that name.
3: Yeah.
0: Crispus Attucks. I've never even heard that name.
3: Yes, he was a black slave who was somehow gunned down in the Boston Massacre and was the first American colonist slain before we became a country. So there you go. And here's Wayne Brady with a song to It Was a Good Day. Tell us about it.
7: Went to Abraham's house, and the house, I mean a shack for black, where you nap and take a crap. Shake him up, shake him up, shake him up, shake him. If you're trying to run away, your foot, it will be taken by a machete. A big ass machete, a big ass machete, a big ass machete.

0: Boston Massacre.
1: Yeah.
2: Massacre.
1: Massacre.
0: I'm just as important as those other black history figures, you know what I'm saying? Marcus Garvey, Sojourner Truth. Who that dude that make peanuts? I'm Crispus motherfucker. I'm Addicts.
3: Oh, yeah. Okay. All right.
4: Who is
1: that dude that makes
4: peanuts?
1: Who is that guy?
2: Yeah. Yeah, he makes peanuts. Yeah. All right, so Vaughn's black card trivia. Who's next?
1: We'll go to Menace here.
2: All right.
1: All right, so Menace, at a family function or cookout, mm-hmm. you should never ask who made the what?
5: Ooh, who made... God.
2: All right, so repeat the question again. Yeah. So at a family cookout or barbecue.
1: Yep, you're going to never ask this question.
2: You're never going to ask.
1: Who made this dish?
2: Who made this dish?
5: I'm assuming the potato salad.
1: Woo, there you
2: That's
1: go.
2: Right. Exactly, right?
1: Ding, that's it, yeah.
2: Yeah. Yeah. Right. Yeah.
6: Nice. Deductive reasoning, because you don't really make much anything else.
2: I don't know if I would have been able to come up with that.
1: Let's find out why.
7: Right. Potato salad. Now that's my favorite right here. Who made a potato salad?
8: Why? Huh? Why the You don't walk into a fast food restaurant and ask who's on fries, do you? You roll up in the Roscoe's and ask who's grilling the mother waffles, huh? No, you don't. So why does it matter who made the damn potato salad?
7: It don't really matter.
8: Yeah, exactly my point. Now scoop some up on your punk ass plate and shut the
2: All right, well, good to know too. See, this is what I'm talking about. It's the learning thing.
5: Don't disrespect the potato salad.
2: Well, because if it was really good, you might say, "Ooh,
5: yeah,
2: did somebody make this?"
1: Right?
2: Like, yeah, I guess you don't do that.
9: Your wife about to thank you for that.
6: Nice. All right. Urkel in there?
1: Yes. So that she was Steve Urkel. Good call there. This is a very niche hood classic called Who Made the Potato Salad?
6: I would like bonus black points for catching up.
2: Yeah. All right. Vaughn's black card trivia. Who gets the next question?
1: All right. Let's go to Seabass, actually.
2: Nice. All right, Seabass.
1: All right, Seabass. Name three black rock and alternative bands.
6: Rock and alternative bands. Living Color, obviously.
1: All right.
6: Number one. That's going to be all, I believe.
9: I can have one.
5: Can I give you one? I don't know if it's considered.
6: So, yeah, does it have to be a lead singer or what consists?
5: Does it have to be
1: Lead singers.
5: Okay.
1: Yeah.
6: All black. Living Color. Oh. The European. I saw these guys in concert.
5: Yep. I know who you're thinking about.
6: The European. They are. Color Me Bad. No.
2: How about Jimi Hendrix?
5: No.
1: Yeah,
6: I've got it. I gotta use that.
2: What about Seven Dust?
9: Fishbone.
1: Yeah, Fishbone. Yes, there you go.
5: You're thinking of Block Party.
6: Block Party, yes!
1: Yeah. Block Party, yep.
2: Yeah.
1: Block Party.
6: All right, awesome. That's two. And,
9: we just named Prodigy. 10 of them.
10: Yeah. Black guy, Prodigy.
6: Is a black guy.
1: Well, a black guy. Right. This is CBS's question, though. So.
6: Yeah. I'm going to go with only two, Living Color and Block Party.
1: All right. Well.
6: Not going to claim Jimi Hendrix.
1: That would be a fail.
2: What else are we missing?
1: Fifi Dobson, Chuck Berry, Lenny Kravitz, TV on the Radio.
6: Oh.
9: Lenny Kravitz.
2: I thought you were like band.
9: Yeah.
2: Okay.
9: Yeah. We gave some.
2: I did mention Jimi Hendrix. Yeah. Okay.
1: Yeah.
5: About Danger
9: no
5: Mouse.
9: No pie for you.
5: Would Danger Mouse be considered?
1: Why not?
5: All right.
6: Okay. I'm asking you.
9: He's flexible. Yeah.
2: How can he tell?
1: Yeah.
2: All right. All right. Who's next?
1: All right. Next, we are going to go to Woody, actually.
2: All right.
1: All righty, Woody. Which hood movie classic gave us the iconic phrase, "Bye, Felicia"?
9: Mm.
2: Oh, Friday.
1: All right, there
5: Easy
1: you go.
5: Peasy.
2: Dude, that's, come on, that's like, yeah.
11: What y'all smoking on? Nothing, what you want?
12: Oh, I need to borrow your car right quick.
11: What kind of shit is that? Most people want to borrow sugar, even ketchup. You want to borrow my car? Hell no.
12: Well, let me borrow a joint.
11: You need to borrow a job with your broke ass. Always trying to smoke up somebody. The hell on, Felicia.
12: Remember that.
11: Remember it. Write it down. Take a picture. I don't give a f.
12: Queer.
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15: Yeah. Agreed.
16: His segments are as entertaining as Seabass's, Morgan's, and Menace's.
17: Okay. Yeah.
16: What I'm hearing is that you find a lot of entertaining segments here on the show, which is good. Thank you for being here and giving us some of your time today. Woody, Greg, Menace, Jimmy, Brad.
17: Yeah.
16: And yes, Vaughn is here.
17: That's right.
16: So he's giving us a chance to re-up on our black card. So Vaughn's black card trivia.
17: Yes, sir.
16: And then who gets the next question?
17: Next
16: one.
17: Well,
16: how are we doing so far? We got the Patti LaBelle question right.
15: Yeah,
16: right.
15: Just
16: that was a group one. That's how we got the Patti LaBelle sweet potato pie.
15: We didn't get Sammy and Seabass's. We got Menace's.
17: Menace got potato salad.
16: And then
17: right?
16: got mine.
17: Yeah. Yep. So yes. Menace gets a mini pie.
16: Oh, what is that? Oh, what kind of pie is that?
17: Also sweet potato, but it's a mini.
16: Oh, here you go, Menace.
15: Patty pie.
17: Oh, yeah.
15: Potato. Oh, God, don't break it.
16: I hit the mic stand. Sorry.
17: I don't know. Sorry. And then Woody also gets a secondary pie for his Friday question.
18: Formerly 50 cent pies.
16: Yeah, nice. All right, cool. Take those. All right. Who's next on the black card trivia?
17: Now we are going to Gina.
15: Oh, boy.
16: Gina.
17: All right, Gina. Name this black 90s sitcom theme song.
15: Oh, is that
18: waiting in the doctor's office?
15: Is that Living Single?
17: It is.
0: Oh, yeah. Gina.
15: Heidi.
17: Ding, ding, ding.
0: It's your pie, you. Girl.
3: Is that just the instrumental? Because I thought there was lyrics.
17: Here,
3: right?
17: Here it comes.
3: Oh, okay. Here we go.
15: Single.
17: Yeah. It says the name in the song, you know, so.
0: You go, girlfriend.
3: Hell yeah. And Greg, you can thank the Living Single for what TV show?
5: I can thank it for what TV show?
15: Yeah.
17: Good question.
5: Good question. Indeed. I don't know.
3: Friends.
5: Really?
3: Yeah, they made Friends because Living Single was massive.
5: Oh, interesting. Yeah.
15: What if we did it with white people?
5: Oh, my God.
17: Exactly.
0: Imagine how huge that'd be.
3: Pretty much.
17: Yep.
0: Yeah. All right. Vaughn's Black Card Trivia. Who's next?
17: We're going to Greg next.
0: All right. All right, Greg.
17: All right, Greg, name this Black 90s sitcom theme song.
0: All right. Oh, dude.
15: A classic.
17: Forgive me.
3: Easy peasy.
15: We all sing along.
6: It's a rare condition in this day and age to read any good news on the newspaper page. grand design.
15: Anything?
6: It's even harder to find. Must be some magic clue inside these gentle walls.
3: Even Sammy knows
5: it. Is it Family Matters?
0: It is Family Matters.
5: Oh, yeah.
0: That was part of TGIF.
15: And what was the name of the family?
0: What was her name? Last name.
15: You already got it.
0: Begins with a W.
5: Oh,
17: Carl.
0: That's the dad.
15: No.
5: Winslow.
0: Yeah. All right. Vaughn's Black Card Trivia. Who's next?
17: We're going back to Sammy here.
0: All right, okay. Sammy.
17: Alrighty, Sammy. The phone number 281-330-8004 belongs to who?
0: Give the number again.
17: 281-330-8004.
0: Who would that be?
19: Who would that be?
17: Who would it be?
0: I don't know.
19: Will Smith.
0: Will Smith. Yeah.
17: That is incorrect. The answer is Mike Jones.
3: Mike Jones.
17: Who? Huh. Mike Jones.
3: Mike Jones.
20: That's not helping her.
0: Mike Jones. That's not helping me. Who's Mike Jones?
17: You can play the song if you like. It'll help.
0: Oh.
17: No, that's not it.
20: No, yeah,
17: that's
20: a different
17: not
20: one.
17: Jones.
3: That's mine.
20: That's a different Mike Jones.
0: That's the I don't know. That's the next clip, Vaughn.
15: Just sing it, Vaughn.
0: Wait, you went out of order.
15: It's like 8675309.
17: Exactly.
0: Oh, okay, cool.
17: Yeah. Like
15: yeah.
17: All right.
0: Yeah, you gotta warn me if these clips are not in
17: okay.
0: order here, Vaughn.
17: Yeah, sorry about that. Yeah.
0: All right.
17: Alrighty. We are going to Menace next.
0: All right, Menace.
3: Okay.
0: Vaughn's Black Card Trivia.
17: All right, Menace. Name at least three hood movies that inspired the parody Don't Be a Menace to South Central While Drinking Your Juice in the Hood.
3: Well, okay.
20: They're kind of all in the title.
15: Yeah, exactly.
3: Yeah. I mean, obviously Friday.
17: Okay.
3: The South Central.
20: What about it?
3: And then what else could it be?
20: No idea.
0: Come on, man.
3: What? I mean, there could be references to CB4.
0: Could be.
3: Yeah.
0: One we're thinking of.
20: That'd be a parody of a parody,
17: though. That's a parody of a parody. I wouldn't count that one.
3: Oh, okay. Don't Be a Menace to Society About Drinking. Boys in the Hood.
17: There you go. Yeah. That's three. Yeah. Ding, ding. Yeah. There you go. And here's some clips from the movie Don't Be a Menace to South Central.
3: Nice.
29: I'm just trying to do the white girls what the white man's been doing to us for 400 years.
30: Yeah, what's that?
31: My name is Dashiki. That's Swahili for doggy style.
30: Take me to jail!
32: Take me to jail!
30: Lock me up! Go away to keep! I ain't afraid of somebody's ass!
33: But they don't know, don't show, just don't care about being a menace to South Central while they drink their juice in the hood. That's what it's all about, Trey.
21: What the heck is he talking about?
15: Do we say menace to society?
20: Yeah, kind of the big one there.
17: Oh, yeah. That's okay. One of the main ones.
15: Yeah. Yeah, that's what I thought we were.
0: Yeah. Okay. We got time for one more for Vaughn's Black Card Trivia.
17: All righty. Let's go to Woody again.
0: All right.
15: Okay.
17: All right. Woody.
0: Yeah.
17: So Tupac was featured as a background dancer for this group before he became a star.
3: So easy.
20: And not even so easy, like for Woody specifically, yeah. This should be super obvious.
0: I do know this. Shock G, Digital Underground.
17: There you go. Yeah. Yep.
15: Nice.
17: There you go.
15: You're cleaning up with Ty. Uh-huh.
17: And also, we had a clip from Dan Aykroyd, who also directed that the movie Nothing But Trouble.
20: Wrote and directed.
17: Yeah. And directed.
20: Terrible
17: and,
20: movie.
17: but our clip of you interviewing him a few years ago has like 3 million views on YouTube.
0: Oh, yeah? Oh,
15: damn.
17: For him saying that Chevy Chase is waspy. But here's a clip from that movie.
0: Where is that? Trouble. I can't say. What number is it?
17: Tupac movie clip.
0: All right, here we go.
17: Yeah.
1: I came for the party to get naughty, get my rocks on, eat popcorn, watch you move your body to the pop song that I'm singing, ding-a-linging, funky beats ringing, everybody swinging in the place as I kick the J-A-Z-Z-Y style, R&B, mixing it with the hip-hop, swing beat, champagne in my hand, it won't be long till I'm gone, it's just the same.

0: I like Shock G, man.
1: Yeah, he's cool, man. Yeah.
2: R.I.P.
1: Yeah, special place in my heart for Shock G.
0: All right, well, hey, Vaughn's Black Card Trivia, guys.
2: Good job, guys.
0: Nice work, Vaughn.
1: I think we... Did anybody not get it? Sammy, you didn't get any right?
3: I didn't.
0: So Sammy's Black Card is revoked.
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4: Hello.
1: Check him out. He's got This Week in Audio.
4: And this clip, we teased part of this clip, but there's much more. Fun with accents.
5: Right.
4: Has been off the charts thanks to the World Cup, everybody visiting.
1: Dude, there's been so many great clips.
4: So many great clips. I know we played a little bit of this, but I went back to the actual news report this came from and really fleshed out. So this is the guy, he's a Japanese fan. He's in. He's talking to Fox 4 Dallas for some reason.
1: Yeah.
4: And he had this to say.
6: I cannot speak English, but I'm excited!
4: Only problem is the stupid reporter. Don't yell over him. He's there. Yeah. You've got gold in front of you. Let him perform. Yeah. You just help him along the way. Now, with this again, I went through the whole clip. This is this man, Hirochika Nakakuki.
1: Sure.
4: Mm-hmm. He is introducing himself here.
7: Yeah.
6: Nice to meet you.
7: Okay, how you doing?
6: My name is...
7: Okay.
6: Yeah, my name is Hirochika Nakakuki.
7: Oh, wow.
6: It's live?
7: Okay.
6: It's live?
7: Yes, it's live, baby.
6: Yeah.
1: Are we arrive?
4: He's so excited!
1: We are arrive!
4: Hirochika Nakakuki.
1: I love it, man. Nice. He's having the best time.
4: He's so full of excitement. Here he's talking about how he thinks Japan, their team, will do.
1: Okay.
6: Number one! Every time, number one! It's Mo Ichan! Gambare Nippon!
4: Yeah!
1: It kind of sounds like me doing my Italian. Number one! He said number one!
6: Number one!
1: He said number
6: every
1: one!
6: Time, number
1: every
6: one.
1: Time,
6: it's
1: number
6: Ichan!
1: One!
4: I think that's their big star.
1: Yeah, it's good.
4: But he's loving the friendships and the bonds he's made while he's here in the States.
1: Nice. Uh-huh.
6: Okay. USA, USA,
7: amen.
6: Japan,
7: okay.
6: And USA, I love it.
7: Okay, we love you too.
6: Yeah.
7: Hey,
1: Like a McDonald's, I love it.
4: So I thought, okay, well, I love this dude. He's awesome. Such great enthusiasm.
1: It's fun.
4: He could be for this year like the anthem of the Japanese soccer team. So I used a little bit of some remixers. I used a voice cloner. Sorry, it's AI. Yeah, big deal.
1: Sampler kind of really flies in the face of guaranteed human.
4: Right. Well, a sampler, a little voice cloner, a little chorusing effect, remixed in the Hirochika Nakakuki in the style of a soccer anthem.
6: I cannot.

0: I love it. I should say, I love it. Bang. Awesome. Dude, that's great.
1: That was amazing.
0: Okay, out of curiosity, because I have not attempted to do anything like that yet. How long does that take? When you feed the clips in there. So what's the process like?
2: So I use Suno's remix feature. What that is you take that clip. You got to be careful because they copyright a whole bunch of crap automatically, and I think unfairly for sampling purposes. Shout out Kanye. And that it probably took me actually maybe two hours because you've got to tell it how much of this clip to use, style to use. It's still you got to tell it what it's saying. So it's still screwing all that stuff up. Then I had to get two or three different versions and use my own audio editing prowess to kind of. That right there is the combination of two different versions.
1: Oh, wow.
2: So I got to split that out into stems, which are the different song parts, remix those a little bit. So, yes, there's still humanity.
3: I was always wondering, that's why it goes in the face of, they're taking our jobs. It's like, you don't just throw it in there and it makes
2: no,
3: it.
2: No, you gave me another tool like Splice, which is a DJ sampling pack.
4: Yep.
2: Like things. People have been doing this for decades, but now it's just more at your fingertips.
0: I was wondering, like, when people make those things, like, how long did that take? It was just like a quick, like, you threw it in there, like, make a soccer-sounding anthem out of this dude.
5: USA. USA.
6: Amen.
5: Japan and USA, I love it.
0: I love it.
6: We love you too.
0: Yeah. Hey. So like, you know, how do you feed these things in there and all of a sudden like, you know, craps out this awesome sounding
2: song.
0: I mean,
2: in a couple years it will. But for now, at least it takes me.

0: I love that. Dude, nice work, Seabass. Yeah. That's really good.
1: Hey, it. Nice work, Japan.
0: Yeah, for sure. They're really good.
2: Stay killing it.
0: All right. 877-44-WOODY. You can send us a text over to 22987.
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35: 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Here, Seabass, what do you got?
36: All right. This is another thing. I've heard of this, but apparently, especially English-speaking foreigners watch English or American movies and they cannot imagine going to a school in a yellow bus. Like, that's that blows their mind.
1: Really?
36: No other country has this. We've talked about this, I think, years ago. Sure. So now that they're in the States for the World Cup, they are actually going and, like, visiting the buses. It's like a pilgrimage for them.
2: Oh, my God.
36: Here's a compilation.
11: What do you think of school buses? The American classic school buses.
12: I've seen two today. Brilliant. Dirty, great big overhang on the back. That's what we're looking about.
13: As an Aussie, going to America, I was like, those yellow school buses don't exist.
14: Until they do.
15: The yellow school bus is real. The yellow elementary bus is real. I'm going to go for a ride.
16: So I remember...
17: Until they do.
16: So I remember working in New York, and at the time, my in-laws were in town, and they came to New York and were driving through the city, and there were, like, the basketball courts, like, where the big tall fences that go around the entire perimeter.
17: Yeah.
16: Like the cages. And they go, wow, like in the movies.
17: Yeah, like in the movies.
16: Like, I didn't think that was really a thing.
36: Are there people out here betting money and shooting each other?
16: Like, the first time I went to California and I saw a school where the lockers were outside.
1: That's crazy.
16: I'm like, what? I thought that was, you know, you saw Beverly Hills 90210 or certain, you know, movies from the 80s.
36: Zapped.
16: I didn't think that was a real thing.
1: With an outdoor cafeteria? Mm-hmm.
16: What? Yeah.
1: What?
16: Yeah, that was a real thing. I thought it was just the movies.
1: Yeah.
17: That's like one of my favorite clips ever. They don't have them there until they do.
36: Until they do. Good on them.
18: I'm trying to look up, like, how do they get to school then?
1: Well, a lot of kids walk. City buses.
36: Yeah, or in London,
16: the trolley.
1: Obviously. The trolley.
16: I don't know how they get there.
36: They don't have the jet. Well, everything's bigger in the U.S., obviously.
16: So. This week in audio.
36: Okay, I know we were all. I was in New York for the Knicks thing, and so on and so forth. Everybody's still in the afterglow of the Knicks winning their finals championship, first in 53 years, including Mr. New York himself, Jimmy Fallon, and
16: your favorite.
36: I keep giving him crap, but then he comes at me with something like this. This is him recapping the Knicks finals in song form on The Tonight Show.
19: Game 5, the Spurs were leading at the start, but we believed because we all have heart. And Bridges and Cat, they all played really great. So now we'll all get turned at the parade. New York Knicks, what a run. Starting 5, so much fun. Here's to you, time to cheer. How about same time next year?
1: Yeah. Oh, people are crazy for it.
36: No offense, but Sammy could have written that. And Sammy could have done better.
18: Wow.
20: Yeah. Now that's what I call funny.
36: Yeah, hell yeah. Wow. Like, I would get it if he were doing a kid's show, perfectly acceptable.
17: I say, this would be great for like a kindergarten class.
36: Exactly.
18: Yeah. Leave poor Jimmy alone.
36: Oh, well, I would, except he keeps putting garbage out there for the masses to consume. This is Johnny Carson's Tonight Show.
1: Respect it.
36: Well,
1: act like it.
36: Terrible.
17: It's like yikes and oof. You know?
16: This week in audio.
36: Sydney Sweeney, you might have seen her courtside, right, bros?
16: Yeah. Hell yeah. Yeah, bro.
18: Kind of courtside.
36: Yeah, sort of. Which was weird because she's dating
1: Scooter Braun.
36: Who's a billionaire.
18: Well, there was an explanation because they were getting seat shamed, so they weren't sitting courtside. They were sitting like, five, six rows back.
36: Which is not bad. It's a better seat, quite frankly.
18: Yeah, and then... Scooter had to come in the comments and say, no,
36: had
18: she
36: to.
18: Actually bought tickets for like me and my whole family. So like she's not buying like 10 courtside seats.
36: So people might say, Seabass, how are you going to bang Sydney Sweeney if she's dating this billionaire who's got a private jet? Well, I think this is only because he's a billionaire who has a private jet, because this is he was flying on the private jet back home and he's talking to everybody about how Sydney Sweeney is his little New York Knicks good luck charm.
21: Sid, I love you and your family so much. You are the greatest good luck charm for a New York Knicks and Jets fan in history. The Jets could win the Super Bowl. I don't know. They can get crazy.
36: That's how I'm going to bang Sydney Sweeney. Scooter Braun's a pussy. and a dork. Yep. He's a pussy and a dork. And she's only with him for his money, which I don't blame her for. You go, Sydney. I'll see you, I don't know, on your 29th birthday or something.
16: 877-44-WOODY.
36: And a loser.
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37: 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Kenny Chesney, Lainey Wilson, Major Lazer, Muse. Snoop Dogg, Weezer. Zara Larsson.
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2: Greg, Natasha Lyonne, she's big in the gay world.
18: Yeah, she's done a couple of series that were popular.
2: Well, obviously, Orange is the New Black, among many other things. I think she's becoming like a cranky, ballsy old broad.
20: Yeah.
2: And she's also one of Greg's favorite things, often drunk in public.
18: Nice.
2: Yeah. Greg loves it, doing it himself and seeing other people doing it.
17: He leads by example.
2: Exactly. She was doing some kind of talk at the Tribeca Film Festival.
20: It's rough stuff.
2: It's rough stuff. It goes on for like 3 or 4 minutes, but here she is toward the end.
21: Okay. Hey, Freakazoids, go Knicks. All right. So it's a very strange
20: girl.
21: This movie is gorgeous.
18: Cool.
17: Let's wrap it up.
23: Sound like Greg though.
17: Hook.
18: And she I like to think that I make more sense.
2: And I sped that up too. She was, She was also not kicked off a flight. She was kicked off a flight recently.
18: No.
2: Now, she claims she took, Greg, your favorite thing, sleeping pills.
18: And alcohol?
2: Right.
18: It
2: was supposed to be a red-eye flight. She couldn't do it. She got, what was good?
23: This is going to happen to Greg one day.
2: Yeah, exactly.
18: Let's hope so.
2: But apparently she's fine. We'll see.
23: She also got taken off White Lotus, too.
2: Who knows?
0: They all did.
17: In audio.
2: Speaking of being helped off a plane, Corey Feldman.
0: Yeah.
2: Had a health scare. Turned out just to be, he says, food poisoning.
18: Right.
2: He was hit.
18: That was the diagnosis.
0: Food poisoning and exhaustion.
2: You're right. Oh, yeah. All the classic things. Mm-hmm.
17: Like celebrities only get.
18: Yeah. No, that's it.
17: Like hospital grade exhaustion.
18: Yes.
0: It only affects famous.
17: Nobody else is working. Nobody else is like killing themselves out there.
2: Well, the good thing is he's back working. He's got a new single, Greg. Your favorite.
0: Yeah.
2: A little clip on Corey Feldman's Instagram. Here it is. What am I doing here? Do I even matter? Greg, why aren't you rocking out?
18: Too busy laughing.
17: I mean, he's got that stick-to-itness, you know what I mean?
0: Yeah. He does not give up.
2: He's still doing dates. He's with our good personal...
17: Just herpes, doesn't quit.
2: Kidding. He's still doing, like, Stand By Me screenings.
18: Yes.
2: I know he's been around the country with our close personal friends, Jerry O'Connell and, O'Connor?
18: Will Wheaton.
2: Will Wheaton. We could probably get him on the show to talk about his new single, if anyone would allow it. But he's better. He's better. He survived.
0: Thank God.
17: This Week in Audio.
23: Pray for him.
2: This is the biggest dust up of the week was a dad who took his daughters into the bathroom.
0: Okay.
2: He had a quick trip, a QT in Alabama. Dad says the men's room had people in it, but there was no one in the women's room, so he took his little daughters in there.
17: Okay. Didn't take into the men's room, took them into the
2: women's room.
17: Ladies' room.
2: But he's in there with them while they're doing their things. But then some guy sees this. And his wife's got to use the ladies' room.
23: Yeah.
2: Holy crap, let's call the cops.
0: Oh, everybody poops their Pampers.
2: Right, here, and thank God the dad, and I support this, took out his phone to record this jackass.
3: Here in the man with his two little girls using the ladies' bathroom. He is washing his hands with his daughter right now. He is leaving it.
2: Yes.
3: Look at these ladies. This woman is a lot. She's a woman. She can bring her daughters in here. She's a manager of the two cities.
8: I'm there.
3: Dad has her out of her face. And you don't have any business bringing them in the women's bathroom.
8: They're girls. They go to the women's bathroom.
2: Yeah, so
23: was that English?
2: A little blurry there, but tough to hear. But he said, my wife could have brought them in here. He's like,
0: who are you?
18: With a perfect stranger.
2: Yeah.
18: Okay,
2: I'm their dad. There was nobody in here. They're washing their hands.
17: Yeah.
2: Cops showed up. Didn't arrest
17: the cops. Showed up.
2: Oh, yeah, because the kid called the cops. They're in here right now. He's washing their hands.
0: How dare you?
10: What?
17: Yeah.
0: They're hygienic. Get the cuffs on them.
2: So I was thinking, like, watching all the Card Narcs videos, like, you think people would see, I shouldn't behave this way in public. But no one's learning a lesson.
23: No.
2: They keep on calling the cops over idiot things. They keep on acting like R words.
17: Yeah.
23: Yeah.
17: Yeah. I just don't, his adult wife had to use the bathroom. Okay. So they were there. Two little girls had to use the bathroom. But because they're little girls, the dad was assisting them. There was nobody else in there.
0: That's what he's supposed to do.
17: And you go, okay. Well, it's just not like, okay, well, you're a grown woman and you show up. Therefore, it should just be available to you immediately.
2: Right.
17: There's no waiting.
2: If it was their mom in there with them, how would that have changed the situation?
17: Yeah. So, is he mad because, I guess my question is he mad because his wife had to wait a couple minutes before they were done? Or were they upset because this guy was in the women's restroom space, even though he was there for the reasons he was.
2: Again, what was the only his daughters?
17: Yeah.
18: Is he learning trade secrets?
17: There's zero creeper factor here. Zero.
2: Yeah. Yeah. And by the way, to make this phone call, the guy is like peeking his head in the women's bathroom. I can see him right now. He's washing their hands.
23: Yeah.
18: Like, get out.
0: Yeah.
2: Stop it.
17: He sounds like a guy who might be using a different bathroom at some point.
2: He'll get it.
17: He'll start identifying differently or something. Like, yeah. He'll be in there. By the way, what are you doing in there, dude?
18: Yeah.
0: Right.
2: I'm making a call to the police.
0: Observing and reporting.
17: Why are you in there?
18: I always wonder if you have a kid, let's say toddler age, and you have to go to the bathroom in public, you just take them into the stall with you and poop in front of them or something?
0: I mean, didn't your parents ever do that?
18: I don't remember.
2: I don't recall them ever doing that.
17: No, I would bring my son into the bathroom. If I had to go take a dump in there or something like that, nice. I'd be in the stall. I'd make him stand outside the door, like right outside the door,
0: so
17: I could see his feet.
0: Yeah, yeah. Right.
18: Daddy's got a poopy.
17: Yeah. Daddy's going to make some mud. Just give me a couple seconds here.
2: Breathe it in.
17: Yeah.
23: Enjoy.
17: Hey, you smell their diapers and crap
0: true.
17: All the time. It's fine.
18: It's your turn, kid.
17: Give me another clip here, This Week in Audio.
2: Another person who is videoing the wrong thing. This is in a doctor's office where you're waiting around, you're reading magazines. But what if you want to listen to music? You blast it at full volume on speaker.
17: Sure.
2: You do that. So that's what this guy was doing. And the video, of course, picks up after he's already stopped because a woman there, and they're both well in their 50s or 60s, said, hey, stop playing your damn music loud. It's the doctor's office. Either don't listen to it, listen on headphones. You know, we all figured it out. Why can't you?
17: Sure.
2: And the guy says, nuh-uh, I'm going to yell at you and fight you over it.
10: That's cool. You're acting like a 12-year-old. Come on, man. We're like 50 years old. What are you going to do? Meet me outside and shoot me? Is that what you're going to do?
11: No, I'm going to let my girlfriend beat your ass.
10: Because I asked you to turn your phone down? Grow up.
11: Stop talking to me, man.
10: Grow up.
12: Antonio? Antonio?
11: Yeah.
13: Yeah, that's me. Oh, yeah.
17: Yeah.
10: Oh, my God, shut up.
2: At least he was a man about it. I'm gonna have my girlfriend go outside and beat your ass.
17: Oh, my God. Shut up.
2: Again, after videos like this are out there and millions of people see them, how is the reaction like, oh, I'll never do that in my life?
17: Is it a lack of awareness or a lack of care? I'd like to believe it's just a lack of awareness.
0: I don't think so.
17: I mean, no, that's obnoxious still.
2: It's
17: but.
2: A combination because you see this on subways literally every day. They see the sign that says use headphones. Those signs have been up for decades.
0: Yeah, nobody cares.
2: It is not only am I selfish, but I'm going to impose my will upon you, and you won't do anything about it, or I'll fight you.
17: I'm saying, right. If you are aware of it, how does that not make you uncomfortable?
2: Because you
17: like
2: think
17: it would make me uncomfortable.
18: Oh my God, yeah.
2: A lot of these people.
23: You're a narcissist.
2: Well, yeah, that's it. And the everything in life is how am I being important?
23: Yeah.
2: And a lot of these people, their lives suck. They know they suck, but this is how they can again impose their will or be important.
23: It's their little piece.
18: Kind of blame the staff there. The office should have told him as well.
2: Oh, absolutely.
18: Like, hey,
17: why can't we just be friends? You know,
11: USA.
17: Yeah, we just be friends.
2: Thank you.
11: Japan and USA. I love it.
17: I love it.
0: We love you too.
17: Hey. Yeah, I love my favorite clip of the week is your song that you made with clips from that guy.
2: Hey, thank God to Hero
17: Chika Nakatsuki. The Japanese tourist here for the World Cup.

0: All right, this week in audio. Thank you, T-Rex. We got more Woody Show coming up for you next. Hang on.
1: The Woody Show. 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

0: And we're going to check in over there with Gina Grad. She's got the trending news headlines.
1: Well, Luigi Mangione's defense team says they're planning to argue that he was suffering from, quote, an extreme emotional disturbance when he, I guess we still have to say, allegedly killed UnitedHealthcare CEO Brian Thompson.
0: Sure. We can go with allegedly.
1: Sure. Part of that defense, they've agreed to hand over his psych records to prosecutors, and a judge said those will be unsealed, so maybe we all can see those.
0: This is why they'd never pick me for the jury. Because when it comes to things like this, I've been very much on the record saying, well, look, if you were so mentally disturbed or insane or whatever that you couldn't even control yourself and you took another life,
2: right?
0: Well, then that's even more reason for me to vote to put you down.
3: Yeah. Right.
0: Because there's no saving you.
2: Right. I would say it's guilty, and then there's even more guilty.
0: Yeah.
1: Extra guilty.
4: They said it's a Hail Mary to get a manslaughter.
1: Well, that's exactly right. So,
0: like, tell me you're sane. And you just did something like, you know, impulsive.
2: Yeah.
0: I think maybe you can fix that. But if you're so crazy, you're so emotionally, quote, disturbed that you go and you take a life and you can't even help yourself, well, then it's even more reason. Like, well, this is beyond saving. Like, the insurance company comes in, just totals it.
2: Yeah.
0: Because it can't fix it.
1: Yeah.
0: It's unfixable. So,
2: Well, we're all going through something emotional at some point.
1: Yeah. They also want Mangione transferred to Rikers so he can have a psych evaluation there. And if the jury buys this, he could end up being convicted of manslaughter instead of murder. And that's a lesser charge. So that carries a maximum of 25 years instead of life in prison.
0: Wouldn't that be great if they go to get his testing done for, you know, this whole like Hail Mary defense, right? And just the claims just keep getting denied.
1: Yeah.
0: Like, it's not covered. That'd be great.
1: Sweet irony.
0: It's all out of pocket for him.
1: Yeah, right. Exactly.
0: Yeah, sorry, get the letter. Insurance covers, you owe.
2: Right.
1: Well, the man known as the Gilgo Beach Killer, he took a plea deal back in April, and he agreed to spend the rest of his life in prison. So Rex Huerman's sentence includes 3 consecutive life terms plus 4 more sentences of 25 years to life. And as part of the deal, he has to sit down for interviews with the FBI's behavioral analyst unit. That's part of him doing
2: weird.
1: Yes,
2: like
1: it's
2: a Hannibal
1: like
2: Lecter situation.
1: Yeah, right. Investigators say the former New York City architect went after sex workers, strangled them, left their bodies near Gilgo Beach on Long Island for over 2 decades. The murders went unsolved for years before he was finally arrested in 2023.
0: Why is that weird?
1: That's part of the deal that he has to be.
2: Yeah, because he's going to help FBI profilers solve other serial killer cases.
1: Yeah,
2: but why is that not? Why have we not heard about this agreement before? That's what makes it weird to me. Why him? Why not the Boston Strangler?
1: Well, I think
2: why
1: they have been doing this for a long time.
2: Really?
1: And it's just getting attention now. But also, like, it's not
0: an exit interview, you know?
1: Right. Uh-huh. It's not like he's being like glorified. It's going to help. Hopefully.
2: A-holes
1: like him.
2: But I loved the judge in that case, too. At the sentencing, he was just berating
1: him. Oh, yeah.
2: It's like, you're described as a big man. You're not a man at all. You're a coward. And
1: I love
2: it. Awesome.
1: And finally, boxer Floyd Mayweather, he faces 2 felony charges in Las Vegas for writing bad checks to purchase a watch from a luxury retail store.
0: I love it when a guy who's always like posturing about how rich he is and how much money he has, and I always have $1 million on me. You bounce a check, dude.
1: Yeah. Well, Mayweather was charged in April with theft, as well as drawing and passing checks without sufficient funds with the intent to defraud. And prosecutors say Mayweather wrote I can't even imagine writing a $200,000 check, but that's what he did at this Las Vegas designer resale store, Golden Beyond, knowing he didn't have the money to cover it. So he's getting spanked.
0: Who writes a check?
1: That's what I'm saying.
2: Even I thought that. I write checks for bills.
0: Yeah.
2: But even when I saw that story, I thought, he's writing a check
1: and
2: at a store?
0: Or a down payment on something?
1: Would you accept a $200,000 check at a business?
4: Without running it?
0: Well, you'd have to hold it up to the light.
1: Yeah, right.
2: You put it through that little machine.
1: Put a little marker on it.
0: Yeah, the watermark.
5: Would it be considered a preservative? Genetically?
6: Genetically modified.
5: Menace? Origin? Maybe?
7: Yes. Exactly right.
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2: And it's time for today's Dumbass Contest. And today's Dumbass Contest is the
3: D-U-I-Q.
4: Yeah.
2: Time for D-U-I-Q. Steve asks, explain the way the game works, everybody, please.
5: I ask a very drunk person the simplest, easiest trivia questions, and so that is the game. It is this person so drunk that they won't know the answer? You don't have to know the answer, even though you will. You'll be like, oh, I know that. So if you can guess whether they know the answer two times out of three, you win.
2: And what is our contestant's name here, Sammy?
6: Kevin.
2: All right, everybody say hi to Kevin.
4: Kevin.
2: What's up, Kevin?
7: Hey, happy Friday, guys.
2: Happy Friday to you. All right, so Kevin, Seabaster, just explain the way the game works. Now, you just have to guess whether this drunk person will get the answers right or wrong two out of three times. We're going to guess on Sammy and Menace. That doesn't count towards your prize, but if you want to guess for that as well, you can. And we're going to get to know this drunk just a little bit better before we get to the questions that count toward whether you winning that prize or not. And who is this person, Seabass?
5: This is Sophia, and she's going to tell us all about how she's a big grown lady now.
2: All right, here's Sophia.
8: We're celebrating my birthday. I'm 26, and I'm financially stable. So look, listen to this. Listen to this right now. Look, I can pay my bills.
2: Right.
8: I don't need nobody to pay my bills for me. No, I can pay my bills. No man, no woman. I can pay my bills.
2: Nice.
9: Can I give you money, though?
8: You could.
9: Would you deny it, though? Because you're like, your financial stable?
8: No, I would never deny it. I would never deny money. Like, you feel me? Look. Listen, my Cash App is Kali Hayes Cosmetics.
2: Hell yeah.
8: That's my business line.
6: Right. Oh, okay. Nice. Now we know.
5: Love it.
10: Business owner.
5: Love it. Yeah, I mean, if you want to say it, she doesn't need your money, but no. she'll take it.
2: She's
6: not an idiot.
4: Nice.
10: I'm way better
4: woman.
2: All right, so that is Sophia. Now, Kevin, are you ready for question number one?
7: Yeah, let's do it.
2: D-U-I-Q.
11: Finish the title of the famous novel, Fahrenheit blank.
10: Ooh.
6: Ooh.
10: Okay.
2: Wait, hold on.
11: Finish the title of the famous novel, Fahrenheit blank.
2: Oh, novel?
6: Yeah.
5: Nope, book.
6: I think it's... Well, never mind.
2: Yeah, I don't want to... We'll discuss here in a second. Triple no.
6: Correct.
10: That's a safe bet, yeah.
5: You don't think they saw the adaptation on Broadway?
6: Oh,
2: triple no.
6: Question.
2: Triple no in the room?
6: Triple no.
10: Yeah.
2: All right. What do you think here, Kevin?
7: I'm going to go no.
2: No. All right. Question number one, D-U-I-Q.
11: Finish the title of the famous novel, Fahrenheit blank.
2: Sammy.
6: 9/11.
5: Nice.
2: Menace.
4: I know that's the answer that you want me to say, but that is not correct. But I have no idea, and I just put Justice. I don't know.
2: Fahrenheit Justice.
10: That would be a cool name.
2: So yeah. I guess I blanked out here in the novel part, and then I'm like, wait a minute, that's too easy. Because I thought the same thing, Fahrenheit 9/11.
6: Well, that
2: right?
6: is a thing.
2: But then I'm like, wait,
4: it's
2: novel?
4: It's not a novel.
2: Yeah. Wait, hold on, novel. That's not a novel. Yeah. That was Michael Moore 9/11 documentary.
5: He used that title as a spinoff of the original title, which is, not that you guys know that,
6: Fahrenheit 451.
4: Dianetics? I don't know.
2: Yeah, Dianetics? What was it?
4: They have volcanoes in there.
6: 451.
2: 451. And what was that about?
6: I think it was like supposed to be like the temperature that a book burns, and it's like this dystopian sci-fi. Yeah, exactly.
5: It's another version of
2: sounds like a good read.
5: 1984.
6: Yes,
4: never heard of it.
6: Yeah. When all that stuff was hot.
2: Yeah, never even heard of it.
4: Wait, what was it?
5: It's a classic high school book.
6: Yes,
4: is it?
5: And
4: heard
5: has
4: of
5: been
4: it?
5: For
2: never.
5: Years.
2: So it's not four. You don't say 4.5. You say 451.
6: 451 because it's 451. Degrees.
5: And gotcha. They also made a movie recently, which we'll get to in a second.
6: That's what I was going to say, but I want to give it away.
2: All right, question number one here on the DUIQ, and Kevin said that our drunk friend here, Sophia, won't know. Let's see if he gets his first point.
11: Finish the title of the famous novel, Fahrenheit blank.
8: I feel like I know this.
9: Michael B. Jordan was in the movie.
8: He was at the train station. Kwame, I don't know, but I want to know that you know that I'm rocking with you.
2: I'm rocking with you.
4: All right.
6: Okay. Wait
5: she knew about Fruitvale Station.
6: Yeah.
5: By the way, Fruitvale Station in Oakland, not a great place.
2: All right.
4: Yeah.
10: Well, yeah, shocking.
4: Been there many times.
2: Kevin, great news. You got a point. Out of these next two questions, you just need one more in order to be the winner here on this round of the DUIQ. Question number two.
11: What was the name of King Arthur's magician?
7: Oh. Whoa.
5: What?
2: I don't take a guess here, Kevin. Do you know the answer?
7: Absolutely no.
2: Me neither, dog.
6: No.
2: I have no idea.
10: When you hear it, you will.
5: You'll be like, oh, I'm stupid.
10: I'll say like, That's it.
2: Is it a name that we've heard?
0: Yeah. Oh, it's.
2: I'm saying, is that like, assuming it's a name. Yeah, I've heard the name Dave before.
6: I have a guess. I'm going to write it down and show.
0: And there have been. This is not a giveaway to say there have been 50 adaptations of this story where this character's all over them. There's all kinds of things that are named after this character in everyday life, companies that are named after this character.
6: Turns out I knew it.
2: Kevin, we're idiots.
0: Yes,
2: sorry.
0: Agreed.
2: Yeah. Egg on our face. All right. Put me down for a triple no.
10: Agreed.
6: Yeah.
2: Another triple no.
10: Sammy likes old timey stuff.
6: I don't know.
10: No. Oh, yeah, triple no.
2: All right, Kevin, are you saying triple no?
7: Yes.
2: All right.
7: No.
2: Question number two.
7: No to her.
2: Question number two, DUIQ.
11: What was the name of King Arthur's magician?
2: Sammy.
12: Myrtle?
2: Myrtle.
10: Oh.
6: Oh.
2: Oh.
10: Myrtle.
2: Menace.
4: I just put gesture.
2: Gesture.
10: Gesture.
2: Not even gesture.
0: Because that's how he would
6: the court gesture.
0: That's how he'd make magic. He would gesture.
6: Yeah.
0: Things gesture. Would happen.
2: What is this?
10: Sammy, you were so close.
12: I knew that I was close and not there. Like a dull.
10: No.
12: Lind. Dang.
0: Almost.
12: Well,
10: almost.
12: Merlin.
6: So close.
10: Merlin.
12: Yeah. Merlin. Dang it. I knew it was right there from the Disney movie. He's the wizard.
0: That would be one adaptation. That would be one of many adaptations. Also, let's not forget Merlin the Electronic Wizard, which is a 1978 handheld electronics game.
10: Yeah, remember that?
4: Everybody knew that.
6: Oh, yeah, sure.
2: I just figured like there was like a...
10: But you've heard of Merlin, right?
2: Yeah, the name. Yeah, I know the name. Yeah, and like you say Merlin the Magician.
10: Yeah.
2: Okay, yeah.
10: You've
2: but
10: heard
2: like, I didn't know the origin of
10: Woody,
2: it.
10: You totally knew it. See,
2: I just didn't know I didn't know the origin of it.
10: Yeah. Myrtle.
2: Yeah, like you could have called him like Copperfield.
6: His
2: you
6: name
2: know?
6: Was Myrtle Gesture.
10: Myrtle the
2: Myrtle
10: Gesture.
2: Myrtle Gesture. Merlin.
0: By the way, Merlin Entertainment Merlin. Owns Legoland, Madame Tussauds.
6: Oh,
10: yeah.
0: Yeah.
10: Oh, well, suck on that.
2: It's pretty neat.
0: Suck on it.
4: They're balling.
2: Yeah. All right. Kevin said no. That Sophia wouldn't be able to get this one. If that's the way it works out, he'll be the winner of the DUIQ.
11: What was the name of King Arthur's magician?
12: No.
2: Yeah. You and me both, girl. Well, hey, Kevin, congratulations. You are the winner of the DUIQ.
10: Oh, that was good, Kevin.
2: Congratulations, man.
4: Ain't nobody know that.
2: Yeah, ain't nobody got time for that.
7: Nobody.
2: Yeah. All right, Kevin, congratulations. Thank you so much for listening to The Woody Show. And have yourself a fantastic weekend, okay?
7: You guys, too. Thank you so much.
10: All right, see you, Kevin.
12: Bye.
2: Bye. Kevin, don't hang up. We're going to get his information, get him his prize. All right, question number three, which he did not need, but we'll do for funsie here. Question number three on the DUIQ.
11: Kristen Bell has starred as what detective since 2004?
0: Now, this is a gimme for Sammy,
6: yes,
0: obviously.
6: Yes, to Sammy.
0: The charity case for Sammy.
2: Yeah.
6: I forgot about this.
2: She's smiling.
6: Yeah.
2: Like a cat with a canary.
0: And she's going to have a full backstory.
10: Kristen Bell has starred as what detective?
0: And I say has because it keeps coming back.
11: Kristen Bell has starred as what detective since 2004?
2: Wow, finally one Greg doesn't know.
6: Never
10: I know,
6: saw
10: now
6: Frank
10: I know today. What Woody I'm so, feels like.
2: I'm so smart.
10: But, oh, that's what I always
6: say. The name will sound familiar.
0: And this is designed for a ladies of a certain age.
2: Yeah. Yes to Sammy, no for Menace, no for Sophia.
6: That's exactly right. Yes to Sammy, no to everybody else.
2: Greg?
10: Agreed.
2: Agreed? All right. Question number three, DUIQ.
11: Kristen Bell has starred as what detective since 2004?
2: Menace.
4: I even saw the movie for it.
2: You did?
4: In the theater.
6: Yeah, because didn't they like GoFundMe or something?
4: Yeah, and I'm blanking on it. So I just put Sarah Marshall.
10: Myrtle?
2: Sarah Marshall.
4: Yeah.
2: All right.
12: Veronica Mars.
2: Veronica Mars.
10: I was going to say Kimmy Schmidt.
6: Oh, that's not a bad different one.
2: Oh, Veronica Mars is the answer, yeah?
6: Yes.
2: All right, let's see if Sophia knew it, DUIQ.
11: Kristen Bell has starred as what detective since 2004?
8: Wait, okay, is he on like that vampire is he on that vampire
2: Yeah, he sure is. Yeah, Kristen Bell is on that vampire-ish.
4: Nice.
2: Yeah, well, that's how you play the DUIQ, everybody. We're going to take a quick break. More Woody Show next.
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10: This is Jana Kramer from Wind Down with Jana Kramer. 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
35: Thank you for the reminder. For Woody to send out the Father's Day cards.
36: Oh, yeah.
37: You didn't do it yet?
35: No, because like, when it comes to dads, like, I'm not...
37: Oh, he doesn't want one,
35: I'm not
37: right?
35: sure they care.
36: Wait, so I won't say complaining, but you have mentioned many times, like, oh, nobody cares about dad.
35: I do stuff.
36: But
35: just
36: you're going
35: to... Card?
36: I don't... love a nice card.
35: Nah, dudes, yeah. Dudes don't care about cards.
38: Hell no.
35: Jeff, do you care about cards?
39: Nope.
35: No, I don't. No, Greg's the only dude I know that cares about cards.
36: When you write something really nice in a card?
37: That's all I want.
35: No, it's just like, you know, if I call my dad... Or I call my stepdad, Happy Father's Day. And if I did something for them, that's good. We're good. Like that, like the flowery, emotional, like, you know, sentimental.
36: Dad,
35: like
36: you've been there since the beginning. Yeah. Our bond can never be broken.
35: Yeah, like a picture of some kid and his dad with a fishing pole or something. Like on a card. Like, I just don't see, like, I don't need that. I know. Yeah. I don't need that. I can't, my dad, you know, I don't see him caring about that. No. And my stepdad, I think... More just like an acknowledgement.
36: So you will call.
35: Of course.
36: Okay.
35: Of course. And I always get some kind of gift.
38: Yeah, same. It's either steaks or alcohol. That's it.
35: Yeah. Or, yeah. But like
36: man
35: my mom, my mom loves cards.
36: Yeah.
35: Like loves them. Like she'll take a card over a gift any day.
37: I get it.
35: She likes that. Greg is like that.
36: Yeah.
37: I think it makes it more difficult when you don't live near your dad. I live about 300 miles away from my dad. So I've sent him enough wine over the years, enough whatever. Yeah. I just did a card.
0: Yeah. That's did they it. Sell? He doesn't listen. My stepfather, all he watches is YouTube, man. YouTube, the History Channel, Weather Channel. That's all the guy watches. But he goes down these rabbit holes. He's on YouTube every day. And for a long time, he'll sit there in his chair in the living room, and he's got his laptop, and he's sitting there watching all this YouTube stuff.
38: Yeah, it's an old people thing.
0: Well, I mean, it's YouTube isn't everything. But my kids are on YouTube constantly.
38: Yeah, but like old people, like they love searching YouTube for just random stuff. Yeah,
0: on stuff that they're interested in. I get that. That's kind of cool. Do they sell a gift card for YouTube Premium?
36: Pretty much. You can get a Google Play gift card, and then you could redeem that for YouTube Premium.
0: You can.
36: Yeah.
0: Okay, good. Then that maybe that's what I'll do.
36: That's
0: because,
36: a good idea.
37: Great idea.
0: He's super cheap. He'll never pay for YouTube Premium on his own. So I guarantee he's sitting there watching all those dumb ads.
36: That's a good gift. That's a really good gift.
0: See, but yeah, he'll use
36: for
0: that.
36: Him, yeah.
0: Yeah, he'll use that. My dad always doing stuff around the house. So, like, you know, I know what I can get him. That's easy. Like Lowe's, Home Depot. Mm. He'll use it and he'll love it. You know, something like that. Easy.
36: That's nice.
0: Easy. Acknowledgement. Love you. You know, see you soon.
36: Yeah.
0: We're good. Yeah. But
36: something
0: like,
36: they can actually use.
0: Yeah. I don't need edible arrangements and cards.
36: More crap to put on the mantle.
37: Yeah, but you can put the gift card in the card.
0: Yeah, but the card's the waste of time, see? And then, you know, then we're stuck, you know, going to FedEx the night before, Greg. Yeah.
37: Oh, like waste
0: I always
37: of time.
0: Have, that's
37: okay.
0: That's my thing, Jeff. I always am a last minute. I forget. So I'll spend $100 to overnight
36: a
0: card.
36: $4.99 card.
0: To my mom. But again, my mom likes, it's part of the gift. My mom likes the card better than a gift.
36: However, does she ever give you crap or does she get passive aggressive? Like, oh, well, you sent this last minute because you can tell that it's in a FedEx overnight.
0: No, in fact, it shows that I care to get it there on time, you know, no matter what.
36: Like instead of sending it a week early.
0: Well, she knows I'm busy. I got stuff going on. The fact that I got the card, I wrote something nice. I just don't sign my name. I do write a good solid paragraph.
36: Oh, that's good.
0: Something nice in there.
36: That's good.
0: And then send it off.
38: What do you think the coolest gift you got? For your dad for Father's Day. Or,
0: I don't know. Yeah. New heating and air conditioning system. Yeah.
32: Losing listeners by the millions. No, like straight up.
37: Yeah.
32: You guys are idiots. The Woody Show will be right back.
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3: The U.S. is back in action today facing Australia, and Anthony Robinson says Team USA has the attitude to do something special this World Cup.
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21: Fellow kids, I think we need to be honest about something. We spill stuff in the car like it's our job. I once dropped an entire blue slushie in between the seats. 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
2: Hey, Vaughn, quick question off topic.
3: Yeah.
2: So, like, Memorial Day, you're not supposed to say Happy Memorial Day. Do you say Happy Juneteenth? Like, what's the deal?
3: Oh, of course, because it's about being free, you know? So it's Happy Juneteenth. You're happy that...
2: Okay.
3: You know?
2: Yeah.
4: That's good to know.
2: I don't know. It's still relatively new, you know?
5: It's a celebration.
2: The whole Juneteenth thing. Yeah. Vaughn, I said, you know, what are you doing for Juneteenth? He goes, being black and free.
3: You're a free black man, you know?
2: Free black man.
3: That's the goal.
4: All day, every day.
2: Yeah, so what do people do for Juneteenth?
3: Are
2: there things that go on? Is there a parade? Is there like what happens?
3: Yeah, so a lot of cities have a Juneteenth parade that'll happen like either on Juneteenth or during that weekend.
2: Yeah.
3: This past weekend, there was a lot of events. There's a bunch of like parties. And
2: what do you do with these events? Like, what's going on?
3: Just like
2: a lot of slam poetry, party. Getting up there, doing your thing.
3: There's some slam poetry there for sure. I'm not doing any slam poetry this weekend though. But really, it's just about having a good time, turning up a lot of cultural stuff. So it's like people wearing a lot of red, black, and green. A lot of the gaps, which are the Pan-African colors.
5: Nice.
2: Okay.
3: And a lot of like music and dancing. And
5: I know in Palm Springs, they're having a massive like beach party.
3: Yes, I've heard a lot about
2: that. In the desert?
3: Yeah.
5: Yeah,
2: a beach party in the desert.
3: It's a huge party. Tickets are totally sold out. They're going to shuttle everybody in from the city who can't like drive there.
5: Yeah.
3: So it's going to be a massive blowout.
5: Huge. Yeah, because they have like beaches out there.
3: Mm-hmm.
2: Yeah, I figured like you wouldn't want to shuttle people in on a day like that. You know what I mean? Like, it's like with the people that get in trouble for they'll do like Martin Luther King Day or Juneteenth. They have like a special Juneteenth menu. It's like, who thought like this wasn't going to get the wrong kind of attention that you wanted?
3: Yes.
2: You know,
3: a little pandering.
4: Yeah. Right.
2: But that seems to be in, man. Like if you listen to a lot of these, watch a lot of these commercials, see a lot of commercials for different things.
4: Yeah.
2: There's so much pandering going on.
4: Well, and you're on the ish list if you don't get on board with the pandering.
6: That's right.
2: And we've talked about it. I mean, are all stereotypes bad? I don't think so.
3: No, not at all. But
2: if I was black and everybody just wanted to assume that I had a huge penis because I was black, like, great.
6: Like, oh, no, you think gays boost property values? Oh, no.
4: Your clothes coordinate too much.
6: Oh, no.
2: Yeah, you must be well-dressed and whatever. Yeah. You must be gay. Okay. Well,
4: that's not good taste.
2: That's not a bad thing. Right. Well, happy Juneteenth,
3: Vaughn.
2: Thank
3: you. Appreciate it.
1: 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We'll be right back.
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8: And Vaughn is giving us Manning's people a chance to earn our black card, re-up our black card. Yeah, and so he's got some questions here for each one of us individually, and we'll see how we do. Do you have the black cards, or is it just the same ones that we had from before?
9: Yeah, we just renewed our ones from before.
10: Sign off on it.
11: Okay. All right, cool. I'll put a stamp on it.
10: There you go. Yeah,
12: new sticker. New registration sticker.
8: Exactly. Cool. I got mine here. Big black card.
13: I love my card. And it has a QR code on it.
10: And the QR code.
8: Yeah, it does. Hold on, back this one. This is from a... Yeah, it says 1 day black pass. It expired on June 19th, 2025.
13: Oh, no.
8: But a chance to re-up, you know?
12: Okay.
8: Yeah, like they send you the new stickers for your license plate and you just put that on there.
13: Yeah.
8: All right, so who goes first here, Vaughn?
10: All right, I want to start off with a group effort.
8: A group?
10: For some food. So hit that first clip here and tell me who sings this

0: That's Patty, right?
1: Is it Patty? I was going to say the Pointer Sisters.
2: I was going to say Pointer Sisters.
3: Ooh.
2: But it could be Patti LaBelle.
1: Oh, no.
0: Wasn't this on the Beverly Hills Cop soundtrack?
2: Oh, man.
4: Wait, yeah. I thought that was Fletcher.
1: Is he right, Greg?
2: I think Woody might be right.
1: Hold on. It sounds so
3: Pointer
1: Sisters.
3: We won't answer by the group.
1: Oh,
5: I don't know. Somebody else has to speak. I mean, I definitely know the song, but you know how I am with
1: I think Woody's right.
2: I think Woody's right. I thought it was Pointer Sisters.
1: Yeah, I think you're right, Woody.
5: Yep.
2: Patti LaBelle.
1: What are you doing? You're not looking it up.
0: It wasn't the Beverly Hills Cop soundtrack.
3: Yeah. All right.
1: I think you might be right.
3: Patti LaBelle.
1: Yeah.
0: Patti LaBelle.
3: It's Patti LaBelle. Yeah. Here's your Patti pie.
1: Yeah. Sweet potato pie.
3: Oh yeah.
1: Thank you for not listening to us.
3: Perfect. Sweet potato pie for the crew.
0: Oh yeah.
6: It'll make you cry.
0: Now, yeah, because people are going crazy over
4: and
0: these.
4: These things are still a deal?
0: I guess so. Mm-hmm. Yeah, they're still a deal, right? Yeah. I mean, still a big deal.
1: Love.
4: Well, they weren't a big deal.
5: You get them at Walmart.
0: No, they were.
5: Right?
0: They were sold out.
4: I'm saying they were a big deal. They're not anymore.
0: Oh. Yeah, yeah, yeah.
1: I've never had one before. They're amazing. Exciting.
0: It's kind of how like you can find a little boo boo now, no problem.
1: Right.
4: Yeah. Right.
3: Exactly. Mm-hmm. Well, Sam, you have a chance to win your own personal Patti pie.
1: Ooh,
4: oh, wow.
3: If you get your question right, so I have a personal pie for everybody as well. If you get your question
1: you're
3: right.
1: You're the best.
3: Sweet. All right.
0: Okay.
3: Let's get it started.
0: All right. Vaughn's Black Card Trivia. Who's first?
3: Sammy.
0: Sammy.
3: In honor of America 250, who was the first colonist slain in the Boston Massacre?
1: Oh come on. And
3: you're
1: there was only seven of them. It was a massacre and seven people died.
0: Yeah, there's only seven. You're from there, and I'm sure like all the field trips and stuff are all about
1: that
0: stuff.
1: I know. You stop on the Freedom Trail. It's right there. Mm-hmm. I know where it happened.
5: Thank you. And
1: it was John Wilson. Everybody knows that.
3: That is incorrect.
0: John Wilson.
3: No,
0: not John Wilson.
3: The answer was Crispus Attucks.
1: Oh, I like that name.
3: Yes.
0: Okay. Crispus Attucks. I've never even heard that name.
3: Yes, he was a black slave who was somehow gunned down in the Boston Massacre and was the first American colonist slain before we became a country. So there you go. And here's Wayne Brady with a song to It Was a Good Day. Tell us about it.
7: Went to Abraham's house, and by house I mean a shack for blacks, where you nap and take a crap. Shake them up, shake them up, shake them up, shake them. If you're trying to run away, your foot it will be taken by a machete. A big ass machete, a big ass machete, a

0: massacre.
1: Yeah.
2: Massacre.
0: I'm just as important as those other black history figures, you know what I'm saying? Marcus Garvey, Sojourner Truth. Who that dude that make peanuts? I'm Crispus motherfucker. I'm Addicts.
2: Oh, yeah. Okay. All right.
3: Who is that guy?
2: Yeah, he makes peanuts. Yeah. All right, so Vaughn's black card trivia. Who's next?
1: We'll go to Menace here.
2: All right.
1: All right, so Menace, at a family function or cookout, you should never ask who made the what?
4: Ooh, who made?
2: All right, so repeat the question again. Yeah. So at a family cookout or barbecue.
1: Yep, you're going to never ask this question.
2: You're never going to ask
1: who made this dish?
4: I'm assuming the potato salad.
1: Woo, there you
2: that's
1: go.
2: Exactly.
1: Ding, ding,
2: right?
1: That's it. Yeah.
2: Oh,
1: yeah.
5: Deductive reasoning, because you don't really make much anything else.
2: I don't know if I would have been able to come up with that.
1: Let's find out why.
6: Right. Potato salad. Now that's my favorite right here. Who made a potato salad?
7: Why? Huh? You don't walk into a fast food restaurant and ask who's on fries, do you? You roll up in the Roscoe's and ask who's grilling the waffles, huh? No, you don't. So why does it matter who made the damn potato salad?
6: It don't really matter.
7: Exactly my point. Now scoop some up on your punk ass plate and shut the f*** up.
2: Nice. All right, well, good to know, too. See, this is what I'm talking about. It's the learning thing.
4: Uh-huh. Don't disrespect the potato salad.
2: Well, because if it was really good, you might say, ooh, did somebody make this?
1: Right.
2: Like, yeah, I guess you don't do that.
8: Your wife about to thank you for that.
5: Nice. Did I catch Urkel in there?
1: Yes, so that she was Steve Urkel. Good call there.
8: Jaleel
1: this
8: White.
1: This is a very, like, niche hood classic called Who Made the Potato Salad?
5: I would like bonus black points for catching up.
2: Yeah. All right. Vaughn's black card trivia. Who gets the next question?
1: All right. Let's go to Seabass, actually.
2: Nice. All right. Seabass.
1: All right. Seabass. Name three black rock and alternative bands.
5: Rock and alternative bands. Living Color, obviously.
1: All right.
5: Number one. That's going to be all, I believe.
4: Can I give you one? I don't know if it's considered.
5: So, yeah, does it have to be a lead singer or what consists?
4: Does it have to be
1: all
4: black?
1: I'll take lead singers.
4: Okay.
1: Yeah.
5: All black. Living Color. Oh. The European. I saw these guys in concert.
4: Yep. I know who you're thinking about.
5: The European. They are. Color Me Bad. No.
2: How about Jimi Hendrix?
4: No.
1: Yeah,
5: Jimi Hendrix. I'm not going to use that.
8: What about
2: Seven Dust?
8: Fishbone.
1: Fishbone. There you go.
4: You're thinking of Block Party.
5: Block Party, yes!
1: Block Party, yep.
2: Yeah.
1: Block Party.
5: All right,
1: awesome.
5: That's two. And,
8: we just named Prodigy? Like 10 of them.
9: Black Guy Prodigy.
5: Is a black guy.
1: Black guy. Right. This is CBS's question, though. So.
5: Yeah. I'm going to go with only two, Living Color and Block Party.
1: All right, well.
5: Not going to claim Jimi Hendrix.
1: That would be a fail.
2: What else are we missing?
1: Fifi Dobson, Chuck Berry, Lenny Kravitz, TV on the Radio.
8: Lenny
2: Kravitz. I thought you were like band.
8: Yeah.
2: Okay.
8: Yeah. We gave some.
2: Well, I mean, I did. Yeah, I guess I did mention Jimi Hendrix. Yeah. Okay.
1: Yeah.
4: About Danger Mouse.
8: No pie for you.
4: Would Danger Mouse be considered?
1: Why not?
4: All right.
5: I'm asking you.
8: He's flexible.
2: Yeah. How can you tell?
1: Yeah.
2: All right. All right. Who's next?
1: All right. Next, we are going to go to Woody, actually.
2: All right.
1: All righty, Woody. Which hood movie classic gave us the iconic phrase, bye, Felicia?
8: Mm.
2: Oh, Friday.
1: All right, there
4: Easy
1: you go.
4: Peasy.
2: Dude, that's like, yeah.
10: What y'all smoking on? Nothing, what you want?
11: Oh, I need to borrow your car right quick.
10: What kind of shit is that? Most people want to borrow sugar. They even ketchup. You want to borrow my car? Hell no.
11: Well, let me borrow a joint.
10: You need to borrow a job with your broke ass. Always trying to smoke up somebody's the hell on, Felicia.
11: Remember that.
10: Remember it. Write it down. Take a picture. I don't give a
11: Queer.
12: Bye, Felicia.
2: I like get the hell on, Felicia, better than bye, Felicia, personally. Like,
8: I'm going to remember it. Remember it.
2: Vaughn's black card trivia. That continues next here on The Woody Show. 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
15: And somebody on the text saying, we need more Vaughn segments.
16: Yeah. Agreed.
15: His segments are as entertaining as Seabasses, Morgans, and Menaces.
17: Okay. Yeah.
15: What I'm hearing is that you find a lot of entertaining segments here on the show, which is good. Mm. Thank you for being here and giving us some of your time today. Woody, Greg, Menace, Jimmy, Brad. Yeah. And yes, Vaughn is here.
17: That's right.
15: So he's giving us a chance to re-up on our black card. So Vaughn's black card trivia.
17: Yes, sir.
15: And then who gets the next question?
17: Next
15: one. How are we doing so far? We got the Patti LaBelle question right.
16: Yeah,
15: right.
16: Just
15: that was a group one. That's how we got the Patti LaBelle sweet potato pie.
16: We didn't get Sammy and Seabasses. We got Menaces.
17: Menace got potato salad,
15: and then
17: right?
15: got mine.
17: Yeah. Yep. So yes. Menace got some mini pie.
15: Oh, what is that? Oh, what kind of pie is that?
17: Also sweet potato, but it's a mini.
15: Oh, here you go, Menace.
16: Patty pie.
17: Oh, yeah.
16: Oh, God, don't break it.
15: I hit the mic stand. Sorry.
17: And then Woody also gets a secondary pie for his Friday question.
18: Yeah. Formerly 50 cent pies.
15: Yeah, nice. Yeah. All right, cool. R-I-P. Take those. All right. Who's next on the black card trivia?
17: Now we are going to Gina.
16: Oh, boy.
15: Gina.
17: All right, Gina. Name this black 90s sitcom theme song.
16: Oh, is that,
18: Waiting in the doctor's office.
16: Is that Living Single?
17: It is.
15: Oh! Yes. Gina!
16: Heidi!
17: Ding, ding, ding.
15: It's your Thank pie, you. Girl.
19: Is that just the instrumental? Because I thought there was lyrics,
17: here,
19: right?
17: Here it comes.
19: Oh, okay. Here you go.
16: Single.
17: Yeah. It says the name in the song, you know, so.
20: You go, girlfriend!
15: Hell yeah.
19: And Greg, you can thank the Living Single for what? TV show.
21: I can thank it for what TV show?
16: Yeah.
17: Good question.
21: Good question. Indeed. I don't know.
19: Friends.
21: Really?
19: Yeah, they made Friends because Living Single was massive.
21: Oh, mm-hmm. Yeah.
16: What if we did it with white people?
21: Oh, my God.
17: Exactly.
15: Imagine how huge that'd be.
19: Pretty much.
17: Yep.
15: Yeah. All right. Vaughn's black card trivia. Who's next?
17: We're going to Greg next.
15: All right. All right, Greg.
17: All right, Greg, name this black 90s sitcom theme song.
15: All right. Oh, dude.
16: A classic.
17: Forgive me.
19: Easy peasy.
16: Can we all sing along?
22: It's a rare condition in this day and age to read any good news on the newspaper page. A grand design.
16: Anything?
19: It's even hotter.
22: It's fine.
16: Here comes the hook. Well,
22: must be some magic crew inside these gentle walls.
19: Even Sammy knows
21: that. Is it Family Matters?
15: It is Family Matters.
17: Oh, yeah.
21: Let's go.
15: It was part of TGIF.
16: And what was the name of the family?
15: What was their name? Last name.
16: You already got it.
15: Begins with a W.
21: Oh,
17: Carl.
15: That's the dad.
16: No.
21: Mm-hmm. Oh. Wins.
15: Winslow.
21: Winslow.
15: Yeah. All right. Yeah. All right. Vaughn's black card trivia. Who's next?
17: We're going back to Sammy here.
15: All right, okay. Sammy.
17: Sammy. The phone number 281-330-8004 belongs to who?
0: Give the number again.
17: 281-330-8004.
0: Who would that be?
4: Who would that be?
17: Who would it be?
0: I don't know.
4: Will Smith.
0: Will Smith. Yeah.
17: That is incorrect. The answer is Mike Jones.
19: Mike Jones.
17: Who? Huh. Mike Jones.
19: Mike Jones.
18: That's not helping her.
0: Mike Jones. Not helping me. Who's Mike Jones?
17: You can play the song if you like. It'll help.
0: That's
17: not it.
0: Nice. Yeah,
19: that's a different
17: not
19: one.
17: Mike Jones.
19: That's mine. That's a different Mike Jones.
0: That's the I don't know. That's the next. That's the next clip, Vaughn.
4: Just sing it, Vaughn.
0: Wait, you went out of order. Now they rush to hug and kiss me now. They telling all their friends when I leave how they miss me now.
4: 281-330-8004. It's like 867-5309.
0: Exactly. Okay, cool.
17: Yeah. Like rhythm,
0: yeah.
17: All right.
0: Yeah, you gotta warn me if these clips are not in order here, Vaughn.
17: Yeah, sorry about that.
0: Mm. All righty.
17: We are going to Menace next.
0: All right, Menace.
19: Okay.
0: Vaughn's black card trivia.
17: All right, Menace. Name at least three hood movies that inspired the parody Don't Be a Menace to South Central While Drinking Your Juice in the Hood.
19: Well, okay.
18: They're kind of all in the title.
4: Yeah, exactly.
19: Yeah. I mean, obviously Friday.
17: Okay.
19: The South Central.
18: What about it?
19: And then what else could it be?
18: No idea.
0: Come on, man.
19: What? I mean, there could be references to CB4.
0: Could be.
19: Yeah.
0: One we're thinking of.
18: That'd be a parody of a parody, though.
17: That's a parody of a parody. Yeah. I wouldn't count that one.
19: Oh, okay. Don't be a menace to society about drinking. Boys in the Hood.
17: There you go. Yeah. That's three. Yeah. Ding, ding. Yeah. There you go. And here's some clips from the movie Don't Be a Menace to South Central.
19: Nice.
5: I'm just trying to do the white girls what the white man's been doing to us for 400 years.
6: Yeah, what's that?
7: My name is Dashiki. That's Swahili for doggy style.
6: Take me to jail.
8: Take me to jail.
6: Lock me up. Throw away the key. I ain't afraid of somebody's ass.
23: But they don't know. Don't show. Just don't care about being a menace to South Central while they drink their juice in the hood. That's what it's all about, Trey.
24: What the heck is he talking about?
4: Do we say menace to society?
18: Yeah, kind of the big one there.
17: Yeah. That's okay. One of the main ones. Yeah.
4: Yeah, that's what I thought we were.
0: Yeah. Okay. We got time for one more for Vaughn's black card trivia.
17: All righty. Let's go to Woody again.
0: All right.
4: Okay.
17: All right. Woody.
0: Yeah.
17: So Tupac was featured as a background dancer for this group before he became a star.
19: So easy.
18: And not even so easy, like for Woody specifically, this should be super obvious.
0: I do know this. Shock G, Digital Underground.
17: There you go. Yeah.
4: Nice.
17: There you go.
4: You're cleaning up with Ty. Uh-huh.
17: And also we had a clip from Dan Aykroyd, who also directed that the movie Nothing But Trouble.
18: Wrote and directed.
17: Terrible
18: and, movie.
17: But our clip of you interviewing him a few years ago has like 3 million views on YouTube.
0: Oh, yeah? Oh,
4: damn.
17: For him saying that Chevy Chase is waspy. But here's a clip from that movie.
0: Where is that? Trouble. I can't say. What number is it?
17: Tupac movie clip.
0: All right, here we go. Yeah.
25: I came for the party to get naughty, get my rocks on, eat popcorn, watch you move your body to the pop song that I'm singing, ding-a-linging, funky beats ringing, everybody swinging in the place as I kick the J-A-Z-Z-Y style, R&B, mixing it with the hip-hop swing beat, champagne in my hand, it won't be long till I'm gone, it's just the same old.

0: like Shock G, man.
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1: Yeah, special place in my heart for Shock G. All right, well, hey, Vaughn's Black Card Trivia, guys.
2: Good job, guys.
1: Nice work, Vaughn.
0: I think we... Well, did anybody not get it? Sammy, you didn't get any right?
3: I didn't.
1: So Sammy's black card is revoked.
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16: Fellow kids, I think we need to be honest about something. We spill stuff in the car like it's our job. 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That's why I'm getting my dad WeatherTech for Father's Day. 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
1: Hello and good morning, it's Mel Taylor. If you have the day off today, enjoy the day off for Juneteenth. I will take requests. I'll let you know what's up here in just a few minutes. It's Santeria from Sublime.

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0: Hawaii's alternative rock, Star 99.1, Edge Hill, that is Double Take, and I dig that song. Video's great. How's it going? It's Mel Taylor. Today, your Friday, at least it's Friday. That's always something to look forward to. You might even have a long weekend for Juneteenth. Today, you know, I'm going to play some tunes. I got rock news. Take a look at some random facts. 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
1: Hey, Mel Taylor. This is Michael Martinez. I was wondering if I could put in a request for Harvey Danger, Flagpole Sita, please.
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What's up, Mel Taylor here on Star 99.1. The neighborhood is on the island now officially and live at Blaisdell Arena tonight. Might be able to snag some tickets. I don't know. You can check at Ticketmaster.com. And good luck. Going to be a great show tonight with Star

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Every time that I play Oasis, whether I tell you out loud or I'm thinking it to myself, Oasis and Super Bowl. I want that to happen. I'm going to keep putting those vibes out there. It's Three Doors Down. 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

Hawaii's alternative rock, Star 99.1. Coming up in two songs, we'll take a look at your random facts for the day. Could the entire world's population fit inside Texas? I'll tell you something pretty interesting about Elton John and his music. Plus, what is the difference between kosher salt and table salt? It's Radiohead. It's Creep.

0: Hawaii's alternative rock, Star 99.1. Let's take a look today at your random facts. And I got some good ones, I think. It takes longer to drown in salt water than in fresh water. The only difference between kosher salt and table salt is really the grain size. They both come from underground salt deposits. Kosher salt is just like larger. Crazy, but Elton John had at least one top 40 single every year from 1970 to 1996. The entire world population, it could fit in Texas with 330 square feet per person. Area of Texas is about 262,000 square miles. Even though the original Full House was set in San Francisco, only one of the 192 episodes was actually filmed there. Almost all the rest were just on a soundstage somewhere in L.A. And the 90s drink Fruitopia was discontinued in America 2003, but Coca-Cola continued to sell it in other places, including Canada, where you can still get it. That's a look today at your random facts.
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1: Have you ever been trying to get home fast to watch a TV show? Well, apparently, an Arizona woman was clocked going 108 miles an hour. She told the cops she was in such a rush to get home to watch her favorite show, Love Island. Never would I drive that fast to get home to watch that shit. Yeah, she was like arrested. Her car was thrown in car jail for a few days. It's summer. It's back to Friends.

What's up, Mel Taylor here on Star 99.1. The neighborhood is on the island now officially and live at Blaisdell Arena tonight. Might be able to snag some tickets. I don't know. You can check at Ticketmaster.com. And good luck. Going to be a great show tonight with Star

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1: 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It's so good. Beginning to end. Some of the songs at the end that never made it on the radio. Classic. It's Kaleo.
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1: You know what? I felt like you just needed that song for today. Louisa Island in the Sun. This one, too. Bring it on, Cranberries. We'll take a look at our national calendar coming up here in just a few minutes and into your weekend since we're already at Friday.

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1: Let's take a look today at your national calendar. And I do it just because, I mean, some days more fun than others. Today, most important, it is Juneteenth. A lot of people have off today. It is national holiday. We celebrate Juneteenth to commemorate the end of slavery in the United States. Today, it's also Wear Blue Day, which is always the Friday before Father's Day, just to focus on men's health. You wear blue, and that means you support the men in your life to lead a healthy lifestyle, and you care about their well-being. Also, let's see some things to celebrate today. It is National Watch Day and Garfield the Cat Day. It's actually a fun movie. Some other things this weekend, National Vanilla Milkshake Day, Ugly Dog Day, National Hike with a Geek Day, American Eagle Day, and Summer Solstice will start on Sunday. National Wagyu Day, National Seashell Day, Go Skateboarding Day, Smoothie Day, and it's also, of course, Father's Day. So much love and happy Father's Day weekend.
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Hawaii's alternative rock star 99.1. A long-term study found that people who did about 90 to 120 minutes of strength training a week had a lower risk of death from all causes compared with those who did none. Benefits seemed to level off about 2 hours per week, suggesting that even modest amounts of strength training can improve longevity. And overall, it's just good for you. So if you can get in any workout, make it happen. It's Stone Temple Pilots. You start small.

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Have you seen all the fun memes and things and reels on social media about people coming to America for the first time because of the World Cup? It is some of the best, most refreshing things that I've seen on social media in a long time. Like, I feel like everyone's just, you know, getting along. It's Death Cab for Cutie. It's Riptide. I love it.

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Whenever this song comes on, people go crazy. It's now one of the big ones at weddings as well. It is the Killers with Mr. Brightside.

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1: Have you seen America's Next Time Capsule? I mean, it looks pretty crazy. 900 pounds, and they're not going to open it for like 250 years. I'll let you know what's going in there here in just a few minutes.

0: Star 99.1. All right, so we know America's about to turn 250 years old here in the next few weeks. And to celebrate, we are burying another time capsule that won't be opened for another 250 years. So you're looking at July 4th, 2276. It's about 900 pounds. It's going to be buried about 10 feet underground, protecting it from temperature and storms and things like that. So there's contributions from three branches of federal government, all 50 states, Washington, D.C., and five U.S. territories. And things like a Coca-Cola bottle will go in there. Native American artwork, an iPhone 17, essays from students, letters, postcards, poems. Some sent coins, there's pins, unique items. There is a whalebone from Maine, a diamond from Arkansas, and it's going to put in the ground. Do you think the world will make it to July 4th, 2276? I don't know, but pretty cool. It's going to be buried July 4th.
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1: So Jack White just put out randomly a new song. He's like, oh yeah, by the way, I got a new record coming out the second week in July. So he's always up to something, I feel like. It's Yellow Card, it's Better Days.

Hawaii's alternative rock, Star 99.1. Little Cypress Hill, Insane in the Brain. I feel like can always make the Friday just a little bit better. TGIF. 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

Hawaii's alternative rock, Start 99.1. Another chance for you to score $2,500 so that you can do some traveling as we celebrate America turning 250 years old this year. So be listening right at 2 o'clock. It's Dexter and the Moon Rocks. Ooh.

What's up? Mel Taylor here on Star 99.1. The neighborhood is on the island now officially and live at Blaisdell Arena tonight. Might be able to snag some tickets. I don't know. You can check at Ticketmaster.com. And good luck. Going to be a great show tonight to a Star 99.1.

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